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Family, be firm. You will need my chassis, your bed, my dance, yes. And so, you be firm, you know, me buy, and me dear feeling a chick, a crack, a crack, a crack, a crack, a crack, a crack, a crack, a crack, a crack, a crack, a crack, a crack, a crack, a crack, a crack, a crack, a crack, a crack, a crack, a crack, a crack, a crack, a crack, a And then we look at say, "Mina mo Europe, mina we go sorry, mo Asia, the maba Asia country." The nyamia si, we nyamia yamame, for service. And the abuse, nipo adi me best see, the soft na kasa adi me baha, because I say a human nyamia yamane so nyan to us on for free. So adi me best see nipo say nipo me best no mo umpai we see, they are soft way into one day say die, but papa. Oh, in chile, chile, me send a quick moment. They be a missing the man meditating. So, both of them be a meeting there, or your fear and you can see me catching a man when I'm doing a mercy. Pastor, we see the whole beam was no. Me and Cassamy fee. This so what one, Sammy, but my catching a missing radi made dear Sapam and Chassis. Almost 7 years 42, dear, but a radi. Meaning some about when I made by my catcher, I said, so the me too quiet, dear, but calling me sense. Mamma, why we in the pastor, Miss Rosell. Declare to my brother, but then I mean me, Miss Ocon to my brother, connect me into my destiny helper, and in my destiny husband. Bemo, Bemo, Yamis, my amid, say, Pastor, Miss Yamacon, Dunya, means me, Pebemo, Bemo, Yamis, my amid, or Bemo, who sent me your pa, Sabem, Yamin, and Domi, and now Pastor, Miss Abuso, Yamin, I'm all tell you so, Amma, not first, and then I'll be my daughter, and then in a free home, Pastor, it's not really shared. My private part who prophesied one of the episodes of 2024 and then in a few with the Pastor is a dancing they be mean to me. I mean, I'm not always a big drama, but Pastor is the source of the drama in our way. That's how Pastor very smart. I've been sharing with my baby share. I've seen a luminous.

ana pesa mwana mi de radia se mi da chief affairin ase mi da lady mercy ase mi da aya boys ase nyami wa ye bio nyami wa ye bi share the link and as I want to meet na ano pia na mi de radia se sense ni wa ya mami bro adrenaline ti ase so ene mi so ni a police woman. 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Thank you, Lord. I am grateful. I am very, very grateful. Thank you.

0: reads the book Eternal Pathway.
1: My God.
0: And she breaks up with a married man she has been dating since 2017. That makes it 9 years relationship with a married man.
1: God.
0: And one book informs her, teaches her to break up with a man. We have to celebrate Jesus.
1: Thank you, Jesus.
0: Give him all the glory.
1: Thank you.

0: my God.
1: In the authoritative name of Jesus.
0: In the authoritative name of Jesus.
1: I prophesy into this new month.
0: I prophesy into this new month.
1: June is the return of anyone.
0: June is the return of anyone.
1: Or anything I have lost in my life.
0: Or anything I have lost in my life.
1: In the mighty name of Jesus.
0: In the mighty name of Jesus.
1: Yes, in the month of June is the return of anything or anyone or any good things.
0: Jesus.
1: That I have lost.
0: Jesus.
1: June, June is that month.
0: Oh, yes.
1: Let there be restoration.
0: Amen.
1: Let there be restoration.
0: Amen.
1: Let there be restoration.
0: Amen.
1: Lift up your voice. June is a return. June is a return. Whatever is missing, whatever is missing, whatever is missing, let there be a return. Let there be a return. Whatever is missing, call for it now. Call for it now. Whatever is missing,

0: Restoration in the name of Jesus. Declare again in the name of Jesus.
1: In the name of Jesus.
0: We invite the power of God.
1: We invite the power of God.
0: To flash out strange diseases.
1: To flash out strange diseases.
0: Now in the name of Jesus.
1: Now in the name of Jesus.
0: We are contending with sicknesses and diseases. As we have entered a new month.
1: Jesus.
0: We contend with sickness and diseases.
1: Oh, yes.
0: We command them back to hell.
1: Yeah.
0: We command them. Lift up your voice and Satan, you are liar. Your spirit of infirmities, your spirit of infirmities, your spirit of infirmities, in the name of Jesus, be flushed out, be flushed out, be flushed out, be flushed out. All manner of sicknesses, all manner of diseases, we command you to be healed. We command you to be healed. Come out of the bodies of God's people. Come out of the bodies of God's people. We command diseases. We command diseases. Flush out. Flush out. Flush out. Terrible sicknesses. We command you. Flush out. Terrible sicknesses. Hakaba kaba. Rakaba da da da sha. Medoria kaba. Makadoria da. From the crown of the head to the soles of the feet. We demand by his stripes we were healed. By his stripes we were healed. By his stripes we were healed. We declare full recovery. We declare full recovery. We declare full recovery. Right now. Right now. Let open wounds be healed. Open wounds be healed. Open wounds be healed. Infections be healed. We command infections. Infections be healed right now. All forms of bleeding, be healed, be healed, be healed. Organ damages, be healed now. Restoration of body organs, restoration of body tissues, restoration of body cells. In the name of Jesus, we speed up recovery. In the name of Jesus, we speed up recovery. We speed up recovery. We speed up recovery. Strange diseases, strange diseases. Be healed now. Be healed now. Be healed now. You won't cut off that life. You won't cut off that destiny. You won't cut off that life. We come against you by the power of the Holy Ghost. We come against you by the power of the Holy Ghost. All strange diseases, we come against you by the power of the Holy Ghost. Whether you like it or not, by his stripes, he took them upon himself. He took these diseases upon himself. He took the sicknesses upon himself.

Diseases of old age, be healed now. Diseases of old age, be healed now. Diseases of old age, be healed now. Be healed now. Be healed now. New spirits, new demons, behind sicknesses, we curse you. We curse you. We curse you. We curse you. We curse you. Come out. Come out. Come out. I declare healing upon the bodies of people. I declare healing upon the bodies of our friends. I declare healing. You will live and not die. You will live and not die. You will live and not die. God brought you into this world. Only God can call you. No sickness can cut you short. No demon can cut you short. 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

0: 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You negative power.
1: You negative power.
0: Misdirecting opportunities.
1: Misdirecting opportunities.
0: I declare never again.
1: I declare never again.
0: From today.
1: From today.
0: Breakthroughs will find me.
1: Breakthroughs will find me.
0: In Jesus' name.
1: In Jesus' name.
0: Yes, you negative power.
1: Jesus.
0: That has been misdirecting opportunities.
1: Jesus.
0: Never again. Never again.
1: Never again.
0: Never again. From today, my breakthroughs will locate me.
1: Amen.
0: My breakthroughs. Yes, yes. Yes, at the BA do a cheer.
1: Jesus,
0: Danny Danny Aquemi.
1: Jesus,
0: Danny Danny Aquena.
1: Jesus,
0: we Jesus Christ to Tim Free Necro.
1: Jesus,
0: what's Yasa to Mena?
1: Amen.
0: Near a Quenya Bia Quenya near Quemi Bia will be a
1: Jesus
0: on Sabbath. Misdirected opportunities. Never again. Never again. Never again. In the name
1: of Jesus.
0: Can I prophesy to somebody?
1: Yes, yes, yes.
0: You won't lose your children.
1: Amen.
0: You are not here. You are not here with me. If you have given birth, stretch forth your hands like that and let me prophesy this over
1: Jesus.
0: Your life.
1: Jesus.
0: The baby and the child the Lord has given
1: Jesus.
0: You. The son and the daughter the Lord has given
1: Jesus.
0: You. I declare you won't lose them to death.
1: Amen.
0: You won't lose them to vagabondage. You won't lose them to the world. You won't lose them to destruction. In the name of the Lord Jesus. Makusabilu sahili bokuwa. 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
0: 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Jesus Christ, the living God. 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Holy Ghost.
1: Holy Ghost.
0: Release grace in me.
1: Release grace in me.
0: Over every sin I have been falling for.
1: Over every sin I have been falling for.
0: Month by month.
1: Month by month.
0: In the name of Jesus.
1: In the name of Jesus.
0: That is your prayer.
1: My soul.
0: Oh, deliver me.
1: Deliver me.
0: Holy Ghost, help me with your grace.
1: Holy Ghost, help me with your
0: over
1: grace.
0: Every sin I've been falling for.
1: Jesus.
0: January, you fell for it. February, you fell for it.
1: Jesus.
0: March, you fell for it. April, May, and June, you are about.
1: Jesus.
0: June, the end, I'm saying, Penny. And you will never fall into it. Lift up your voice. Maboria, Maboria, Maboria, Maboria, Maboria, Maboria, Maboria, Maboria, Maboria, Maboria, Maboria, Maboria, Maboria, Maboria, Maboria, Maboria, Maboria, Maboria, Maboria, Maboria, Maboria, Maboria, 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

0: Jesus.
1: I stand by the authority of the Holy Spirit.
0: Jesus.
1: That it will not be an empty month.
0: Amen.
1: If you are ready, if you are ready to be blessed, stretch forth your hands like
0: Jesus
1: to the word of the Lord and receive it. Let's agree. God wants to discuss a miracle with you.
0: My God.
1: If you can shout your biggest amen, you are agreeing to the discussion. And
0: no
1: matter what, your life will not escape the blessing.
0: Amen.
1: I pray for somebody right now.
0: Jesus.
1: Jesus. The month of June will not be empty for you. The
0: month
1: of June will not be empty for you.
0: Amen.
1: Of June will not be empty for you.
0: I
1: pray that let angels begin to rise, descend and ascend around your life.
0: Amen.
1: Let angels begin to descend and ascend around your life.
0: Amen.
1: In the mighty name of the Lord Jesus.
0: Amen.
1: Let the protection of God upon you
0: Jesus.
1: Extend to your family members.
0: Amen.
1: Extend to your lovers.
0: Amen.
1: Extend to your business.
0: Amen.
1: Let the glory of God,
0: Jesus.
1: Let the glory of God,
0: Jesus.
1: Let the glory of God,
0: Jesus.
1: Extend everywhere around you.
0: Amen.
1: In the mighty name of Jesus,
0: Amen.
1: I pray for students.
0: Jesus.
1: You shall be the best.
0: Amen.
1: Your brains are working.
0: Amen.
1: Your brains are working.
0: Amen.
1: Your brains are working.
0: Amen.
1: In the mighty name of Jesus,
0: Amen.
1: I sanctify food and water.
0: Amen.
1: I sanctify food and water.
0: Amen.
1: I stand at the junction of the beginning of the month.
0: Jesus.
1: I sanctify food and water.
0: Amen.
1: In the mighty name of Jesus.
0: Amen.
1: Spiritual poisoning.
0: Jesus.
1: Physical poisoning.
0: Jesus.
1: We nullify with the blood.
0: Amen.
1: We nullify with the blood.
0: Amen.
1: Every day of the month.
0: Jesus.
1: Be preserved.
0: Amen.
1: In your going out.
0: Jesus.
1: And in your coming in.
0: Amen.
1: Every day of the month.
0: Jesus.
1: Be preserved.
0: Amen.
1: In your going out.
0: Jesus.
1: And in your coming in.
0: Amen.
1: You will not get to a point.
0: Jesus.
1: In this month that you will be helpless.
0: Amen.
1: Every single day.
0: Jesus.
1: The help of God will stand behind you.
0: Amen.
1: The help of God will stand behind you.
0: Amen.
1: The help of God will stand behind you.
0: Amen.
1: I rekindle your fire.
0: Jesus.
1: I rekindle your fire.
0: Amen.
1: I fan into flames.
0: Amen.
1: The anointing of God upon your life.
0: Amen.
1: I fan into flames.
0: Jesus.
1: The fire of God upon your life.
0: Amen.
1: I fan into flames.
0: Jesus.
1: The glory of God upon your life.
0: Amen.
1: I fan into flames.
0: Jesus.
1: The revelations.
0: Jesus.
1: The wisdom.
0: Amen.
1: The power of God.
0: Amen.
1: They shall function.
0: Amen.
1: They shall function.
0: Amen.
1: They shall function.
0: Amen.
1: They shall function.
0: Amen.
1: They shall function.
0: Amen.
1: Anything that has successfully stopped destiny,
0: Jesus,
1: I stop that power from the beginning of the month.
0: Amen.
1: It shall have no influence over your life.
0: Amen.
1: I rebuke demonic thoughts,
0: Amen.
1: Plans and mindsets,
0: Amen.
1: That can plunge you into defeat.
0: Jesus,
1: I command those thoughts to be removed out of your system.
0: Amen.
1: Let's see. Messi, Adjene Bonini, Adjene Fon.
0: Jesus!
1: So Adjene Bonini.
0: Jesus!
1: Abon Samdi Bebabe Urawa Adjene.
0: Jesus!
1: Nediwa Wuren Kukum.
0: Jesus!
1: Enam says Adjene Niba Utrimunti.
0: Jesus!
1: Wana Moni Nabe Yen Kuku.
0: Jesus!
1: Me Pompaye Soritia Sajene.
0: Amen!
1: Entutu Enyera Sisiya.
0: Amen!
1: Entutu Enyera Sisiya. Wo Yesu Kristo Dinemo.
0: Amen!
1: Na me Pompaye Shirawen Sanu Adjum.
0: Jesus.
1: I declare that you will see a sales you've never had before.
0: Amen.
1: You shall be promoted.
0: Amen.
1: The Lord will connect you to your higher ground.
0: Amen.
1: The Lord will connect you to greatness.
0: Amen.
1: I declare you blessed.
0: Amen.
1: You are blessed in the month of June.
0: Amen.
1: You are honored in the month of June. The face of God,
0: Jesus,
1: has shined upon you.
0: Amen.
1: For anybody who is looking for a job,
0: Jesus,
1: may an angel open an offer letter for you.
0: Amen.
1: Employment has come.
0: Amen.
1: Anybody seeking to travel,
0: Jesus,
1: the door is open.
0: Amen.
1: I declare the approval of business proposals.
0: Amen.
1: I declare the release of money.
0: Amen.
1: Capitals.
0: Amen.
1: Funds.
0: Amen.
1: Grants.
0: Amen.
1: I declare release now.
0: Amen.
1: In the name of Jesus.
0: Amen.
1: Kalubarus kabayat.
0: Jesus.
1: You will not be put to shame.
0: Amen.
1: For his name's sake,
0: Jesus,
1: you will not go down.
0: Amen.
1: For his name's sake,
0: Jesus,
1: you will not end empty-handed.
0: Amen.
1: For his name's sake,
0: Jesus,
1: your tears,
0: Jesus,
1: will be wiped away.
0: Amen.
1: For his name's sake,
0: Jesus,
1: nidimunti,
0: Jesus,
1: nidimunti,
0: Jesus,
1: when him go here,
0: Jesus,
1: open everyone.
0: Amen.
1: Nidimunti.
0: Jesus,
1: why are reserva?
0: Jesus,
1: the demon.
0: Jesus,
1: what come here about?
0: Amen.
1: The demon.
0: Jesus,
1: sepra igovi otomia tukakia tuza.
0: Jesus,
1: o famena ito komanda.
0: Jesus,
1: become who God has destined you to be.
0: Amen.
1: In the month of June, nothing will change it.
0: Amen.
1: In Jesus' mighty name.
0: Amen.
1: Take up your communion.
2: My God,
1: I sanctify the communion.
0: Amen.
1: Let it be for signs and for wonders.
0: Amen.
1: I declare that your blessings shall flow.
0: Amen.
1: Uninterruptedly.
0: Amen.
1: Your blessings will flow.
0: Amen.
1: In Jesus' mighty name.
0: Amen.
3: Amen.

0: family watching me, stretch forth your hands. A family.
1: My God.
0: Wife, husband, children, parents, siblings, those kind of group.
1: Jesus.
0: I declare all family blessings.
1: Amen.
0: Listen, you may not understand, but the Lord said, declare it. A blessing that comes for everybody.
1: Amen.
0: It's an all-round blessing.
1: Amen.
0: That's what I'm declaring over your family. So you can mention the name of your family quietly, whilst I declare the blessing. Declare that so and so, at my family, I will receive this blessing. And I declare a blessing that is coming for everybody in the family.
1: Amen.
0: The blessing of financial breakthroughs.
1: Amen.
0: The blessing of good health.
1: Amen.
0: The blessing of visas.
1: Amen.
0: The blessing of divine protection.
1: Amen.
0: The blessing of holiness.
1: Amen.
0: The blessing of academic admissions.
1: Amen.
0: The blessing of marriages.
1: Amen.
0: I declare all round blessing over your family.
1: Amen.
0: In Jesus' mighty name.
1: Amen.
0: This June, may your family hear from God.
1: Amen.
0: A blessing that will come for everybody.
1: Amen.
0: In Jesus' name.
1: Amen.
0: Amen.
1: Amen.
0: Thank you, Father.
1: Thank you,
0: I
1: Jesus.
0: Bless your point of contact. I declare that it ceases to be natural.
1: Amen.
0: And normal. I declare that it has taken the form of the supernatural.
1: Amen.
0: The water, the communion, the oil, the documents, the lifted.
1: Jesus.
0: It shall be a manifestation.
1: Amen.
0: In your life, in the name of the Lord Jesus.
1: Amen.
0: As you have expected, it shall manifest.
1: Amen.
0: In Jesus' mighty name we
1: pray. Amen.
0: Lord, know, and I know you know, that if you do this,
1: Jesus,
0: the glory is all yours.
1: Jesus.
0: And I pray that whatever people have lifted,
1: Jesus,
0: let it be for such and for one.
1: Amen.
0: The glory shall be yours.
1: Amen.
0: Thank you, Holy Spirit.
1: Thank you, Lord, Jesus.
0: Begin to speak over your seed and offer.

0: Jesus.
1: Amen.
0: Father, we give you the glory.
1: Thank you, Jesus.
0: Receive our season sacrifices.
1: Amen.
0: Even as we triumphantly enter,
1: yes, Lord,
0: the month of June,
1: yes, Lord,
0: we will never lack any good thing.
1: Amen.
0: Our parents, we will never lack any good thing.
1: Amen.
0: In the name of the Lord Jesus Christ,
1: amen,
0: we are supplied for.
1: Amen.
0: We are blessed at every side.
1: Amen.
0: In Jesus' mighty name.
1: Amen.
0: Amen.
1: Amen.
0: You can sow your seed and sacrifice even as we enter the month of June.
1: My God.
0: Triumphantly. Mm. In Jesus' name.
1: Amen.
0: 26:25:61. 26:25:61. Momo number 0597393440. 0597393440. 0597393383. 0597393383. 0506597542. 0506597542. God richly bless you. Those outside the country, you have PayPal, Cash App, Zelle, and other options. The Lord honor you mightily. If you are not born again, you want to say this after me, say, Lord Jesus.
1: Lord Jesus.
0: Please come through for me.
1: Please come through for me.
0: I believe that you died and rose up on the third day.
1: I believe that you died and rose up on the third day.
0: For the forgiveness of my sins.
1: For the forgiveness of my sins.
0: Forgive me.
1: Forgive me.
0: Wash me in the blood.
1: Wash me in the blood.
0: Cleanse me from unrighteousness.
1: Cleanse me from unrighteousness.
0: Make me a new creation.
1: Make me a new creation.
0: Let all things be passed away.
1: Let all things be passed away.
0: And let all things be made new.
1: Let all things be made new.
0: In Jesus' name.
1: In Jesus' name.
0: Amen.
1: Amen.
0: This is how far our
1: every day with God is every day in victory.
0: On chapter 4 of the book, the blood, his name, his cross.
1: My God.
0: The chapter 4, subchapter 4b, the oath of the covenant.
1: God.
0: The oath of the covenant.
1: My God.
0: My God, the two immutable things.
1: Oh, wow. Yes.
0: The two immutable things every Christian must know. The oath upon the new covenant that should anchor your faith and let you know that there is no promise of God that the Lord will not cause it to come to pass, because there is an oath upon it. You've got to understand it and your life will never be the same.
1: Wetrain
0: is landing at Cape Coast
1: University. Oh my God, my God.

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1: it has become necessary for us to visit most of the hospitals we have across the country to ascertain for ourselves whether they are abiding by our rules and regulations and to ensure that public is protected And we have so far visited two health facilities, Holy Family Hospital, and then the Arms Hospital across the road. At Holy Family, we noticed that they have a very decent facility with significant challenges. We've engaged management and we pointed them out that they must get those issues addressed. Additionally, we also noticed that one key findings that led to the suspension of an x-ray facility was a cracked viewing screen, what you would think was not good enough to be used to provide clinical services. At the other across the road, Arms Hospital, we noticed that the lab was in a terrible shape. We are dissatisfied with what happens here.
0: Professor Ishaku Shirazo na wote se wo kasei na chese wo simi aya hudo bi a wom koye bi wo no ma wo behwe na mfidi a wom de ye adwuma no enhyeda enko ye ensem fata se wom de beye se adwuma no ntine 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
3: I'm very happy to note that we have not lost a life. But the important thing is to ensure that we don't get to this place as often as sometimes we do get to them. First, we need to examine this. What is the state of this building? For how long has it been in a state of near disaster? Because we need them going forward.
2: 95.1.
3: So we don't repeat the situation.
0: Vice President Professor Jean Nana Opoku Ajeman wote se wo kasa ya ode abaso body kese pa e dia ma Greater Regional Minister awo sanso eye mership dwini ewo importem ho ebio so Ghana Police Service 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
5: 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Yeah, so acacia too can be harvested and it grows back again. So once you plant it and it is stabilized, it keeps growing even when you are harvesting it.
0: Na chese ningina ne se wo mu nua nua.
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7: enough funding enough support from the government we'll be able to do more because all the students here are having the enthusiasm to have something to support the environment. That is why we are all here supporting. So we urge the government to come to our aid to support us with funding, because when we are coming here, how to even board a bus to come here is something else.
0: As we go for AB and our Mokasa and Ingina, and it's a World Environment Day, you made you know Alcoso, I'm on my gun, a hand so, Nipebi, it's me at Nasi Yashahofa. 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

0: 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Ebusia akwaba ediba onia 95.1 FM onia TV so obesima with AJ Pounds. It's a wet Saturday morning. 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
0: 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My Grace, why ni nyai the same thing on
1: ba ku baby
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0: my own. Okay, my son, I'm a woman.
1: Okay,
0: Matia, my young cassa.
1: May that see me, Brian, or pay your movie be arching. And soon I shall see a good to be on them piano. Not why I care for Eddie and mine, Eddie. I want to abba. And I ensue will be saying, and in your raw hood draw,
0: and then
1: numb, it's your best dresser will be a man at home, dear. 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A honey award break any other J. Edema Ubia Sebi or Yare na Yaria do Cronoa. Quan Croya dear better than Nippe dear so our gin who be beer any. Set Quan Croya dear better so I am not a dinner. It sounds a yardian and Cassano, ya too deep Quan about Grace Homeopathic Clinic any does so. 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
1: 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But the crushed spirit dries up the bones
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1: 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Mumra, I'm in just a son of easy. I just say, Mammy, I just say, yes, and go, there was ya. I your best man with AJ Pounds, and yes, I'm good to answer no to the but you better not see a din como. AJ, I don't know, man. The gas on him.
2: Now, open, I'll do it.
1: Eh, mean, I'll be a jam. Tratra,
2: and
1: that's all. Bishop, never bishop.
2: Oh, no,
1: it's not now. I was your ha. I your best man with AJ Pounds now. Yakobonium cacre, codido cacra by a bar. Yaw a year goes with the clinic, tenatet, ewa ha. Yaw a year soja methylated balm, waha. Yaw a bio 16 shampoo and conditioner. Yaw a ninny nebby, wa tenatet junk,
2: ginger, your ninny nebby.
1: Ah, more of a narrow new ammo. Matty, and today, you got it doca cramra, ya bar, and then all extended family. Yabaya day, how do we handle a standard fasting be? I don't know, maybe a bit now. Or say, Nancy, and I'm Bema, to be Janina, Ninja Ho, a day I could come bound, no matter when I'm a day in Baku. For this reason, shall a man leave his family?
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1: Leave his family, oh, Yakaba. Yeah, no one said the neighbor, but can you be your phone line? It's 0556692445. But your number is 2. Sebe ya, you have 3 minutes open. I'm going to pick a call, sir. I'm going to pick 0556692445. If you kuma love, take this whole body, okay? You have a way to check your record. I'm going to see you.

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1: So one tase baby ebe di me to me sunny me think of you mo maka so one tase adanu krofo bin tase messi mami donu krofo bin tase. Oh, akwaba ediba obesima with AJ Pounds na ene mini AJ ene ebe ye e ino LPM no. That's great. Ay. What's the idea? Mike Nighting. That's a Mike Ende.
2: It's not it.
1: Ebe. As a man, granny.
2: And
1: then go green. Hey, Joe, I'm going to go. Who's there? Is there a man? I'm going to go. I'm going to go.
2: Hey, see what it is.
1: I'm going to go.
2: Hey, Mike. In front of Grace Homeopathy Clinic.
1: 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Indeed, it's all about you. It's no pe fetchy forward a year soja mentally and come on, like I like the smell. It's nice. Baby na fire body no be an usisi. Untimi way. What did I say no? Nakakra and I joke can be at your own.
2: Say body no. Here near me be. I said that we are friend. Who you be from where?
1: Ye.
2: Then, na would did he? A cobody nim. So, who nam ne dee? Just send a home found home. Debut. Who's your friend is saying?
1: Soja mentholated. Mentholated. Balm and powder.
2: Balm and powder. Hey, ya ye balm. I find your powder.
1: Yeah, ma.
2: Sister, febby chicken, what eh? For fun, who
1: I say a planet.
2: Seriously. Hey. Obenedey.
1: It also causes brother. Also what I had.
3: Said your word than I yan die.
1: Uh-huh.
3: So when you be chichi.
1: Soja. Mentholated.
3: Yes. And powder. What you say?
1: And yeah.
3: Let me be
2: and powder. This
1: Hey, Ben, Patrobra, what's it? Odo biemano nomra. Biemano na pende mra na Obey share Jay said the other than I know. Mammy not just say. Yen yan is pepe. Your best man, we are here to entertain you. We are here to educate you. Nothing on your service or the problems. Maybe I mean what we can do.
2: Yeah.
1: I will have say. I have A to the J. So.
2: Wrestling come afar. Say they were simple me dino. Wrestling come afar.
3: What you say?
1: A J Star. You remember me? If your sister fear.
3: Yeah, weather. Sister fear. Say the weather now.
1: Weather na I come on. We need that.
3: Actually,
1: call download. Na fa beto suma mi. Ine ebe bo nyom na sana ye free show is. Aha. So what you say? It's ebi ano ebi ahuda no uchumu. Enjezo.
2: Can you sweeten me?
1: It's sweet. What you say? Soja mentholated bam. 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
1: Hey!
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1: ali bam bam bam
2: hey
1: I was your kwaba ereba eye onia 95.1 FM best man with AJ Pals now your proud sponsor soja mentholated bam and powder and then they say a channel ebiana mentholated no me mame ye nima won kai mentholated na me cramming mentally minkai. It is a yateso. Even soja balm and powder. Every GC brand ho. 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
1: yes
0: se me ware ana me sia be ma na oso be ware me na ne ma meti ase a me mpre
1: At some point, I
0: had experienced something terrible.
2: Come again.
1: Bro, funny and a day.
0: At some point in my life, when I do maybe on my brother, more, and you may be my experience, be an yam me die in yam mammy tea. Me can't tell me, Hoso say, Michelle has a woman, men and a Michelle. Now, so worry me. The first question I'm beside your mama tia sia na.
1: Honestly.
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0: Odo.
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0: is important
1: omo hu hia
0: they are important
1: because omo hu hia anka ye ware no ye mfrɛ omo
0: mama
1: enti extended family de ehu hia pa same as obeka say adamfo
0: I'm be witnesses.
1: Witnesses.
0: Be a bridesmaid. Groomsmen. And I'm a choir. I'm so beautiful.
1: What do you say?
0: Hey, yeah.

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1: mu as no side for ne ba
0: e ba
1: he will handle them
0: directly on so ye busuini se bibie ni na wo yiri no de wa no kototo mu ne ana wo kunu no bibie no de wa no kototo mu a e na di issues no e ba
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0: 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wo be call with anger onu so be share no with anger but wo direct issue na say wo solve issue na e better and much more better and afi so me hu no say exposure no Say be a uber expose. Oh, Debbie.
1: Say be a mukru nya papa na makoka mukru oese oese. Ah, okay.
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1: Yo kru nzo onya de pay.
0: Onya de pa. It is not their families. It is not in their hands.
1: Okay.
0: It is not their families. It is not in their hands.
1: Okay.
0: Ati asie. Se waya na se ukunu se san. 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And there should be one person. Ukunu ana wo yewe efere no. 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
1: Na unzo ni nakobomu.
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0: no
1: you should know your place
0: exactly know your place in the marriage she uye hu biara biara a obi amfa okasa serious o e wa ware ni mu there should be that respect command that respect say obi extended family cry ba woni ma be kasa kra na e wo se odi obo bi e ba And say extended family, who could never over you, it will overwhelm you. You will now seek or want that respect
1: and that so you now haven't you've lost it.
0: Exactly. It's the foundation of every relationship, whether extended or whether one you, it is very important. Obuo ya de bia, obie here, but we for it. It's our remu, say extended family, aba waso, aba omu bani de, eye mu decision. It was say a mumu decision. Unto me fitia ko frebus and for ma holidays. Unto me fitia na mutuwa na mwaba. Oh mwaba mani dabio wesu se dabio. Then it was a mukokoye meeting. And says mube kan womwenim. Mukan womwenim suswa and also the issue beba. So it was say wuni wukunu muhunu sa nyan sano muye very wise and very skillful creative around family because family Omo anombe je aware no o. Omo anso betimi asa egu no. Omo de kasa ni ye. E over wa be de be kasa wo firi mu. So it is very important. Se bibie ni oni wukunu, wunya adwen kro na kasa bibie ni amunka ho asem boko so choose to be united
1: all the time.
0: Choose to be united. Don't chastise each other. In the presence of
1: and no bro for number no din do bro for free but me be say me just so for me be say me tie so for Benjamin sana no Benjamin Ben me ba cho ye ma eye congratulations e ma me Priscilla any Abeku

0: ene prince leno a me ba omo wedding no ewo eye hacho. It was a traditional marriage actually. It was so beautiful. Omo ho ye fe papa Priscilla eye obi a oye adwuma ewo GB Foods eye mejino fo didi sito ai na o si eje. I want to see you at my wedding. I'm saying, say no more, baby. I'm gonna be there. And I was there. I wish you all the best. I wish you all the beautiful things in marriage. What's that one? Sakaunura. Now, me, I was sure. I worry, no more worry yet. Deno. On first, I was dos conson conson on the tremu. Now, I really moon pee. And you sham. And when we call my man, told me, and the 1 hour, but I was so happy seeing them. Oh, many I say, Madame, my say, Papa, Yami, in Shrau Bibri. Now, my call a Belinda, and Nana, and so a moment, dear, no worry last week.
1: Okay,
0: Belinda, or ye social media person, I mean, no. Okay. 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
1: Okay.
0: Ano osieje me be wari me ba Ghana nti. 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
1: Oh wow. 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
0: Ano odi invitation brem seje we invite ni o coupon sa odi be gie aduan na msi mo mien kapa na brojere for motete okroma. 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
1: uni
0: bia un aha nti unya coupon as many coupons as you have and
1: no
0: na odo be gi aduan ya be serve so if I had come with like gone with you or someone else me share coupons na my own and it was so nice.
1: Wow.
0: Oh so me call him and tell
1: well organized
0: man tell in so cry at 81 but it was so beautiful mission status. It was almost the 30th May. Omo ye ni last week Saturday.
1: Okay.
0: Ti me free ano and na me call ye. So beautiful.
1: I
0: no so me say rade shira. E de ma be ma ni ye lawyer ni. Oba no so ye business. Kama oni Ghana. Me say rade. So no fa don so odon konson ni chechere wo omo.
1: Amen.

0: The moment, the fact that the guy named himself was here, or Hong Kong, dear, or no, so I said, or could
1: and they've gone, and the woman is not accepting them. Oh, don't make woman, the need
2: for who's your age, dear Behman or can or branch and contact them. She owns a Behman, you see the word they say, a sem woho. There be a sem betty me amba. By age, you own say, register general, it's right on paper. Ba mamma, any money, mono. 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
1: it's my fault lawn Ben man won ni abusua
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1: enti bra ne ti kon ware
0: no won ware ana
1: ye won kro fu am ye janka onim ni mami onim ni papa oni obi a
0: ware sister won sorry
1: wo aka ono pa ka te no
2: won sorry I wonder say abusua abusua
0: ejje
2: yanti ase se abusua se nshi o
1: Crachy,
0: eh, Mr. Mediani age star, and a juma me in his open counseling relationship issues. Eh, how I know a friend, Pesa would journey me WhatsApp group, and so I swing a dear woman with me. A friend me, Nafe, ye did juma. Number in ye, when you serious and friend me on patcho 055 614 2841. And then me, number AJ, and then. 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
2: I was so for bench so for men me number of freme na person wo hweme ho me me din koma brabo mo asetena bia no freme 0242 880 0076 0242 880 0076 Open my office. I'm in Osu Kajano Historic Adventist Church.
1: Okay, number yeah, phone calls so no 055 66 92445 055 66 92445. I don't even understand why this lady or as or foresee or mammy to accept her. There are people it that
2: but naturally the mammy no are rejecting.
1: Yeah. Hello.
3: Hello, good morning.
1: Good morning, sweet you didn't baby cause free.
3: Nana yao, make us free dummy.
1: Yo, Yankasa.
3: My bachelor, I'm from Kakra, it's about living now or praying you know, or Kakra.
1: Aye, you're tuneful.
3: Aha. Lady, no, the issue now or canoe, I am very serious. Sending an or canoe, no, I think Senna AG advice, no, airman direction in the media, or I'm going to go to no, I'm worried. But, maybe who to say? Just in a lady in a car said, you couldn't know, I know, I know, correct. And then, yeah, come back to me. I am funny, say, Bibia Quaco to Obano or China. Ebusiana, poor Bando, let's assume him, send him a name, Penasem. But Ebusian Dufun. Say, of Ebusian, the cheap, not so call your Bano, my dear. No, China be too Obana. Say, dear, woman, your money is almost one up on the woman, Penno. But ya no desumina so bibi ko to oba na e ho na wo be hu roa o maami no ana se edusianfo no be ba be play na wo mo be treat

0: be man very bad. 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Ain't no young bombarding, sir, and Minqua Madria. Minqua Madria, young bombarding, I say, eh, AG, AMWajuma, name my dream. 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
1: 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But it was assumed, say, on Frank Kalani mienu nyina anye den. Enhwe wom. Ade amame ne ye no, ase chire no emudo. She knows the reason.
2: Anything.
1: Oh ye ni oh ye no. She has just decided, say, akola we on.
2: Men penase.
1: Ebia, akola no gave her something. I don't know.
3: Future, na bia ne future na ye bright.
1: Uh-huh. Person will say, you never know.
3: You apply totally. Physical and spiritual.
1: It's an independent man. I don't say what gate go on worry.
0: Yeah, same old. I worry you be worry.
1: Me papa me ni ni bia. Me papa e busi ni na minim no. Eye ma ya anti ya doma. Oh, work aso a. She was the only one. Omo na me hu say say obi wa pega. And say obi wo si no. I'm a call how far I seen her. I said, Mammy Kenyan, and I said, Mammy, not clearly say she doesn't want to be part of Aqualana Brabo. Why are you forcing her? Nyamia, you are dumb. What's your bema? Oh, show. Many girl call me for your mammy. No.
3: Eje.
2: In your mammy,
3: no. Oh, said, dear old canoe. Are you right? Sir, may you the one and you're
4: not come back. Hello.
1: Good morning.
4: Good morning.
1: What do you need, baby? I'll cast a free.
4: Make us a free takrade.
1: Young Casa.
4: Okay. About reading the issue, Kakra, I'm assuming the person is make a phone. Let my men up on only maybe she any baby. Sorry, you're not now when you're too quiet. Yeah, it's me she'll be sure. You're too many young dog and show.
3: Yeah.
4: And to me, maybe I can meet me a Katra and say, ebe yan kom pe busia bi wo bebi owo
1: no
4: na kom fa na won do se busia
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4: Morning, morning.
1: Yeah, we are. 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
4: 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Who jap a dear now, one? Sabby, who's a cock or tongue in our son of the cock or it was San Yamana now. And see, Yama with you or her, if we, yeah, I will for no sooner. 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Almost share left and right. I'm going to show my name to Naya Mudiko. Maybe I will come be there. Obey Babbitt, but he will fall now only on bed Nancy. I shall say, oh, baby, over corner, a bit boire. Yen, yeah. I'm a woman crowd, a kind of say, a crowd, Sebi, and your crown, so a town. Now, mostly, almost back city. Almost bounce idea, or never be that. Now, or question one to Kosie, when we are me, no five cities, or the co, or not a branch, or the same, say, and now, quite an ambibi, or so taking a phone I use, no man number. Now, I am still. Meme waha, betina minche, ana nyama bibasa, meme okonho, nyama amehuno. 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Ubi, about 13, 14 years girl, on a brand here. 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
5: 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I'm moving here. I'm with your problem, crab as well. Over my rear, and I demand where you are over Fabba, where you are auntie ba. I'll never forget the number of bra. That's it.
1: Hey, I have some more, Eddie. I was an assaman I make.
2: I was so trapped.
1: Ebiana and Yenima, no. And Ebia, a mood drew Saladino, my name, and Becca
2: Treno.
3: By a Jones, I said, Mono. If ye get aside the Koranas again and forgetting a bush in a Korana, Beman aside, no. Quaben abe faswa. Be sad in a free Bemanity. A bush in intimidate Bemanachida.
6: I beg your former mamma Transit.
3: Yeah.
6: You miss them, baby, miss so, yes, Miss Samajanka, yes, come my question. Miss Sabibu, it's a bushion, a bushion, a son, a wa. In Tim, Miss Sinka, Obano, on Pimpin Fubi, no one bear any mammy, no money mammy in Casa. See, this number say, Abofano, Messassian, or your name may be one man, mammy, and inch. The empty mass of bath time, when you send a Bible swimming comb, I won a man no fool. Papa Casibio. Who you know a few more shibim? 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
2: na ni fanu po ni de waye
1: anze
2: yes odo yo
1: na je ze ya
2: mi adom na pacha oso e
1: I had you on, but sorry, you
2: got the crap. 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
1: what's in
2: or yarry fat on or yarry fire, see if ever be a seer drunk at ya, Tino. Ye rain is so neat to go and say, I see a bear bepper. In so neat, I know,
7: but I have never give up.
3: Kafra, Kafra,
2: what's up? I know, so be yabre,
3: Kafra. Kafra, Kafra.
1: Yen kasa e, ene
7: estere better lead.
2: Me ba na mitie mo pa, me chiechi amu nyina ne mpanifo edi kan. 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coming from no ewo influence wo ne so it definitely say wo ware no na the love of a mother no wenye bi it is so be ware na say be ma no ante na se a where you such a person or see your money feeling say she is less human it wo be ware no na wo be ma ne be ye hehe a she becomes timid. Yes, our family, rather than our family gathering, I say, baby, no. People will say, well, you know, young pen, and our own penny pa, and our own room.
1: And so, yes, sir.
2: And yes, sir. A young foundation now, ya, you know, and I be in the sir. It is a year called worry, and I say, ya worry. Now, ya mind your communication, ya cassano. I'm caught sending a sissy now, they be at your how beba. Because baby, I will feel bano. Ebia momo, Giamodi Musa Gumachi. Ebia, baby, I'm a feel bano. Oh, Gia will salute. It's a say you who communication. Now you see you who I say. And son, you bet me I can say yes. Now I'm a warrior no edimu. You're too subium. A financial issue. Bema no name I mean didn't go school. And the math for no penny Bema. You're raising it didn't go school. E busi e ina ako ko no no. And then they walk off for be ban no see a warrior no. So one to two ni me yansa. Now a warrior. E busi e be ban so. Because they say sika uni aye ina o de show we what they show ma ya castle yen fa he it's you know really bring necessary you cutting your coat not according to your size but according to your material ebi aye jete we just start away no pe bubu na the material here 2 years
7: any
2: bubu no
7: any
2: where no who who rich aunties ye kakra kapa no ebi na ngu form it's we pam ne ayi ne come your
1: thing
2: ebi a me submit we me material 1.5 and I say 3 years. It's as a main student, you know, many a near see from gum, and no stress, eh? My hope was some acquaint you. It is a ye who send ye, ye better to ye sick as some. Who ne ready or bar, eh, be a old ye were busiemono, who so ye develop you, and I say ye bring you up to come and help the family. Sick as some go away, eh, or Ghana. What shall broach your crana, ye see 50-50, but ye Ghana has say an idiot. Yes, be ma be wariwa on no show. E bo oba no so kwa na ye busia ni ti no wo sika no. But e sa se yes oba kata wuku so. 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
2: say you are compatible what to
1: e bi a twa mu kra no say na we see da be ofia so on ye na ti bi o ma se
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2: 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Obo wa bi sha AJ star. 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You should get somebody in life as AJ was saying. Na obe ti aka say when they at all costs when I call that person no, obe kasa mama makuma act for me yam because ebusua na enam ho no. It's a whole lot of issue. Problem bebre. O do kwaye mu aye si dua no hu ni bebre but e bia woni sibre it is a one man obi a unhu ni ofem if you start from

0: when I'm in the Casaya,
1: because who I share Bocras or Babaca Panas
0: and I'm buying or say an idea or meet on it named Colano marketing for insu so to talk.
1: Yeah,
0: and a narrow human in Sunan, ye see. There was so much so near me, near her said, it's on no air, and I'm in a boy or more hanging now at the speaker nigger. All streams, semi moon, me say, I want them. Now, who are the one you are saying? I'm demanding.
2: AJ, oh, sir, then look of far. What fat, dear, a fatal alignment. No, and you're feeling you be check your alignment. I be chess, and
0: see, I'm not about creator. I am discussing my bread, grandma.
2: Me,
0: I
2: want to be a more tracing.
1: Is your open me counselor? I am massy.
0: Oh, shame the
1: fame. Mammy Georgina Siamma.
0: Hey, oh, you're a mammy.
1: Me, you're a mammy.
2: That is how it's supposed to be.
1: She
2: Be ye,
0: or friend and Anna who say no way bizonyano. What friend me yet me ding nun con consa e cabi bian de was a ye na ye ye. Or say eh. Now the more friend was in a so woman fro minya adwanes and me fragwan no emi me me body body mammy no
1: body.
2: Sa sanity
0: friend. No, what God cannot do, why chimmy, chimmy, chimmy. There be a mammy sending me a link away from. There be a mimbo, I do a booby, ya booby, a wimbo. My delity baby, na mammy send it. And what God cannot do, it
2: does not exist.
0: And no, I send it. No, I send
3: it.
0: My delity, that's a
3: baby,
0: baby,
3: now, or no worry in the banner.
2: Oh no, that's a new link. Say go bomb.
3: Psychological, to make a choice, I'm a power, and I need to make money, but also met
0: now. Exactly. Not yet, dang.
2: Exactly.
3: A man on a hard you. A man on a hard you.
2: My money been so hard you.
3: I know you're baby, bro. Some by your own time.
0: No, just a man, I hardly see Sabema. Ah, neba kwa wari and war.
3: Sabia.
0: Sa
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0: mami pike ko hello
4: hello good morning AJ.
0: Good morning odi ni bebe aka se fi odo e o
4: yalla yalla yalla AJ FM na me ka sa fi so
0: ye nka sa na
4: Yalla, emi de pass and okay me sa come na topic e die. Nearby ya me be say you know, I don't even know where I don't like me tell say mini light. And I just miss for me radio on keke and me tie worship ni yama and one a program that was something ah topic e die. E come ma me pa. See emi de say na ma fra abim. Ede
0: middle.
4: I'm in a talking stage with the money. And then when it comes to external family, per my own personal experience, I lost my parents. My mom is gone for more than 20 something years. My dad will be 11 years this month. And external families, no. Whether you are alive, whether you eat, whether you where you sleep, nobody cares. The only thing they remember you for is when there is an occasion in the family. And you can have funeral. And then the baby will say, Biano. If the guy said, what's the missing number? If the friend of my number. But fortunately for me, I've gotten some good people around me who act as family. Like, anytime there is an issue, you know, I rely on them. I call on them. This woman has been there for me more than getting to 10 years now. Sebi, you know, I can say, they don't say, I'm a family. I'm Pemi. I'm also a Mwadian. I'm a Pemi. These people around me, I've seen it all. And yesterday, they embraced me like

0: I am. So in this fucking city, I have told myself this. If it comes to marriage, God willing, inshallah. Me and the court. Man and normal were a ping pong. And I used to come in, we invite to cry already. See, already, we'll come another one.
1: Mate, oh, invite me, Abba.
0: I will invite my family, but my family are not going to stand in as a family. Those who were with me through the storm, they are going to stand in as a family. I will invite them, and they decide that they'll come in and eat.
1: Oh, says it's the old say they need you. Into a no one man de bush and for natias, yes, eh? Mujimi in an answer, Huna mu dina mumu famine reno. Make what the moon ni say, also walk at all. Into a no
0: man on link here together is that woman I was talking about. She knows everything around me. And so, no dear, was sitting in a cat and say, whatever I will say about my family, you should go with it. When my father, I took an advice on my father's death, funeral arrangements and everything, and my grandparents too. When my father was critically ill, one of the family attended to him. I was the only one on my father's side.
1: Nami papa kura no afa yan kan chere se yenko ho. Wan ka it be kura na asema sister king. Tell me bi sasa. 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If me sister ba kura no se bia. Na semi a day.
2: Ewo ho.
1: Ampa, ye na me te me papa. I say,
0: Soon as
1: Ebusiane and the phone, one with the Yediania.
0: What is your day? What is your day? And see, right at the mortuary, and I'm a catcher. I don't know if the streets were around. Because I washed my hand here because I was fighting for your life. But when you're not family, the cops, yeah, this is why I leave you for. My only BB, like what the previous caller was saying, say, issue, there is unforeseen issues, circumstances. Ah, some will be needed. The only issue that's now arising, some will be needed. Time away. But when you are alive, now you have to obey it. You prove them wrong, but the only time they will get is when you are dead. As per my own personal, me, can be, I use my personal experience. My grandparents, they stayed together. Oh, yeah, no. I don't know whether it was a will or something. Sometimes I think the family laws in Ghana has to be amended. Because almost decided, hey, say the family has the right over. But when you are suffering, when you needed someone, they will not be there. You only come around when there is need. See, I have a child. We are baby daddy, air corner. My aunt is it say my woman. She has the air function that the dad so I say. The baby father meet with one.
2: Daddy won't
1: meet. A number one.
0: Meet. A number one. That means a second one. It's a genuine. Oh, mama, hemi. My mom will not do that. This is her life. So if a nigga may imagine that may call our room one, why should I involve you? Because of a meeting. So that's come. What's come from me? Because I feel that the laws in Ghana, family laws, hormonal, there should be some amendment. Because I'm not the external family, so I'm not the idea moving up. I'm an orphan, or be auntie, like they will not even get to hear of my issue because they will not even bother. So I live according to the message I may want. So, per the topic this morning, I've told my guy that Onuoso Oye, a family man, is more into the family side. So, I'm going to catch any plane and say, I will not stop him from his bond with the family, but he has to draw a line because I have control over my family. They will not step into my home if I have not given the authority. But me stop him. But he has to draw the line. I don't know whether what I'm doing is right or not. But this is my decision.
2: Me too for kakra. Oh, say, wo side no, ebusu ya for say the muti ni, o mama ya, Onu ni ho, o papa nso ni ho. Extended family, our moon soon be in a harm, our moon soon, our moon, your moon, who has a batty.

0: you say tie and die you. And to say now ukunu no no your family man are drawn to his family no. Men pesa no so yet to say wo etan say wo dear no am finance anye ye to no. Or no so train ho an answer bibi sa boundaries dear or best set but to me kwa de se wo wechi enye drew sano but mo dia say at least wo share na with this same spirit betchre kwanya. Na wo ne nebusua aye busua na odo atena muntem pacho what am I say
1: mommy but so much trust na mensua o
0: na mensua
1: I mommy aso kan ya no crepe but like I said earlier on the pakra all connect here together eh onu Nick has a big sister
0: okay
1: ah oye me my funny say me mommy my funny say me mommy for all these years
0: great
1: me ne ne din come every single day the dear betchre me so bian tin ba ne kra friend ne grandmother okay, or no, no, I connected and I own him. Them and him,
0: okay.
1: So she too has called him, advised him, say, on the setting a hooker earlier on, if you're a man's womb. So he should draw the line and know the people who can come around me.
0: Right.
1: Because me, you'll be a savvy. I don't tolerate nonsense. I am very, very respectful, but who do cause a semester? Me, well,
0: yeah, it's me who why?
1: Yeah, me, I'll tell you because. But respect is not, I'm just passing my calling has come through, and then the topic has gone my way, God bless you. But, AJ, man also, Mr. Benjamin, is it Mr. Benjamin?
0: Osofo Benjamin.
1: Osofo Benjamin. Mr. Sosi Osu Kajano. As I can tell, it's a new Osu girl, and I have an issue with my Osu family. So I'll come and see him.
0: Okay.
1: Because what I'm talking about
0: is no friend.
1: Money for no money. So I'll be
2: 0242
1: Okay.
0: So
1: it's here
0: that's
1: it. Well, I'm thank you very much.
3: AJ.
0: Oh, younger sir.
3: Na lady no friend or can issue no concerning ne mammy dear. When I was coming, na near me person men can share and say, who say, sir, obia won't ba, sometimes yeah, psychology no, or ba or send a mammy pano. Mammy see herself in the person, and that's also papa pana. They see because a your genetic traits be. It may be a mammy ni shen strength na or face as a woman ni near and yet they want a banner soa or be barbe hano. It's in a same time, so who are called or send a papa pana? Eh, another mammy time pen ask him.
0: Like how? Because
3: so ne papa no issue a, but woman on your so who could not so do who pa would the sound or dono, Emma Obano. If you for all you know, Nagy or not or send a papa. It's mammy ni di ya unto who ne banner or who ne say the image of papa no. It happens. One thing she should know, they say, sometimes a beautiful one is beyond the physical thing. It be an spiritual in my meaning, anybody will issue. It's an unpaid who woman, because you're Africa for you. Yes, I'll be seminary at home, seminary for my end. Yeah, yeah, unpaid obia, send your name from now. Omon come, my men and I so. Me who will become a chimke de prank, I say, or say, oh man, the banding worry for your order. Omon, yeah, yeah, and send them in the coin. Say, say, who, my dear, is CHM. It's a mammy Jane Pata and son with Jan Ebana Manako. It works. Who money a man? They will bet so make us a story keke. A year, John.
0: Oh, no, I will ban or so many ban and quawa, dear.
3: There be that. Oh, man, the ban and quawa, yeah. Oh, Mutrace, not just say a who, my dear, woho. It's a so mutiny break his idea, no. And son, woman, Banako. 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
0: na na ha mi no
3: 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If your mammy be woho, I own Peso Becca, and you saw tiny cab because in Tafu, ye no bakun yaba, and
0: no near
3: 7 ye no be NCB, and almost so be our only favorite. But to that extent, in a dear, almost she shame the baby was here.
0: And I say, Ebbie, I'm saying, and Tafu no more bar.

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2: but ultimate point across it a man ye no so na yom ya even uba ye Christo so mu a ye wo bibia solution to it it na Jesus be bi wa wa o ka push pie ko cast out e do be bi so o gentesu no de anua no de it bibia ne ho direction obetimi e use it on find this solution to it no ko se ne omo ka no no there's a spirit back in be ma de betimi adol lady no phrase e se an de so ntisa ware no e ye jeni Oh, 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

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Hey, 96.2 and also our Edukrom, Equia Pim, every young shan Samawadua, a bedia denchenu, a bia fidiano shaman, a buana, a chegua holding nana say, as a gana man, Penny John Jamani Mahama. Why a ministerial reshuffle? 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

0: the one you chum ever then tan and patamo at the air. 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
1: I was also trapped under but God being so good, the load on me wasn't enough, so I was able to come out myself. And we are waiting for NADMO to clear the stuff so that we see if we have any valuables remaining that we can pack, then you know our way forward. Because if we leave right now and they start clearing things, people might come around, still other.
0: And yeah, you got here, yeah, yeah, Frank Jabba walk and one more, and I know that it didn't really go almost so. Ewa, then turn on, and who now what was so, and you two guy watch him, I say, and yeah, about friend about one, and who can't, you know, and yeah, there's a woman in 37, I buy a Sabia, and I know Yawadano. Now, so one more do fear pen up, but I said, Menayo, or be some more, Nickers, I'm afraid, war, say yaw, war, tin pentin, quan, cassa, or yaw moon. And I'm some more sign at Tabuno, at Nuko Piermo, I was one, clinic here. One more quay, I test ya, who do what you try, as you say, I hold doa, and also Frankie J. Bre, Edimu, Edgemo, as some yea, and ye. Watch him say, the adjunct part, dear, and why a day.
1: My cousin is still at the hospital. On still responding to treatment, and one of my nephew, we just had a call that he said he was feeling unwell. They took him to the hospital and they said the wounds are having infections, so they are working on that.
2: At the hospital, the deceased sister, Felicia.
0: Now, Ray, and then someone, and Frank, and so they have for my trim with our friend about call, yeah, send a waffle, send one also so, or the Gusser Jayar share. Nani ni nam wano ma mi asabre watu na nanom ewa nsia duwa wanam sawo yende yi mutu ekwa yano ne ma wajani wechie ni niya ba Felicia eni ya suwane wo suwane ya jajwa na eni ya wo chan wasi buwe wabi nso mi muo nina sede gana esia ya tawi na mkula miyansan esa babe kane diya huwa wedi wako yana asa wabai Felicia jebre edi na kwa semne na wala huseme tuja se ya wadebi ya idaboni ya manu.
3: 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For me, I want to continue her business so that I will use that one to take care of her kids. Because that's the only thing I can do for now.
0: Asemu mu abre ho se wan kabian shim na ensio beton e kwa kwa biase. 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

I mean, I was a more quaba, and now we are 95.1 FM. It's the first Saturday of the 6 months, and then month, you know, the 6 day, the 6 month, what the 26th. Hey, yes, 666. The whole team can be a big shower more quaba about me. The 6th time for visitation. Oh my God, Jesus. He made that see if we uncle at all on a yaw siki. See, I said that. My friends and I didn't view him, but the uncle said, Cheyenne, Yakoya Ba. Maminka said, this is the principles of the kingdom. As have we had a brew war, a Breaking Yoke Ministries International. You were clad on NDC, a one Nungwane, a Shama Quantum Ponoso. What you can, a one next video, so a draw that in your red, a non do 10 p.m. Meme de numre no num 5 p.m. What you turning as a funny sinister, so a Yami D4 prophet, Dr. Kwame Pigan Tamaklu. Nyakwa Pawme, Stefan Sempano, Embre Unia Etifo, and I believe and I know, say you'll be blessed. This month is the month of visitation, angelic visitation, and Tibusumi Way, 90 sorry for you, Uma Hokanya, above four, Bausra Bemu. Pound of Panwate, now be Nyankwa, or Bosom Ninkwa, Mama Ubi, or Konfo Ninkwa. Norma will be Papa Ninkuto, Pamon Bono, Chebeno, Famno, now be Nyankwa. Oh my God, my God, my God, my God. I love Jesus. I am here to preach the message. I'm here to give you Jesus. Mabase Nevi, Mekan Sempanachro, Jesus Ben Mount, Mentone Mount.

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One na be fa no no obenya nkwa. Me pese na nwumre ye beti adanse die a ehwiegu e wo breaking. 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Na me ewo ho ye beti testimony kakra afre no a chino I'll preach a very short message me bia manatum uma bom pai wate na menka ho. God bless you so much. I love you. Oh Jesus, Jesus, Jesus, Jesus. Jesus. I'm a homie so hard. I'm feeling for testimonies.

0: Chicken yolk.
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0: The God of Pega. Prophet Pega is my spiritual father. Please, my name is Vera. My family and I located Breaking Yoke in 2016. At that time, I was just a little girl. And Prophet located us, and he gave me a prophecy about my marriage. The prophecy was that I had a covenant with a certain madman. So he broke that covenant and then gave me a marriage that my husband is going to come from the U.S. So I should walk in holiness and righteousness, and that at a set time, the man is going to come.
2: Only so I kept coming 95.1.
0: to church. Along the way, I lost my job in 2019, and then I came to church. When I came to church, prophets gave a prophecy that someone, you are here, you've lost your job, but God is going to give you double. So a couple of us came out, and then he prayed for us. Job I had, I didn't know that my boss was going to be my husband. So in 2021, I came to spiritual checkup on Tuesday, and Prophet located me again. He said he's seen a glorious marriage and engagement, a wedding and engagement. At that time, I was not dating yet. So within a short period, my boss said he wanted to take me out.
2: Oh, yes.
0: Then at once, he said he wanted to marry me.
3: Take your time. You were in your office working?
0: Yes, please.
3: And he too was in his office working?
0: Yes, sir.
3: Is he break time and say he want to take you out, or how did the whole thing work?
0: So he'll call me and he'll give me a job to do. Then we'll be talking, like chatting. Then he said, oh, did he, I want to take
3: so
0: you
3: So from
0: out.
3: Office to office?
0: Yes, please.
3: Okay. Go ahead.
0: When I saw him, he like, no, so be a free U.S., but me prophet, I catch him and say, me, why will be a free U.S.? You see, now I'm in Kakra, say, imagine that too. You see, me, the neighbor, sorry, and now prophet, a higher life program. No, commander, say, me, man, in a shirt tie. So anytime I invite him, he doesn't wear the tie. I told him that, baby, if you put on a tie today, prophet will locate you. So he put on the tie and he came to church, and prophet located him. Then prophet asked him, what?
3: Okay, as I located him, give the mic to him. Let me confirm his prophecy.
4: Yeah, that was right. So I came in, I was just seated here. And then I was, I think, the third person to be located. And then you asked, she was just sitting next to me. You asked who she is to me. You asked indirectly. And then we confirmed that, yes, I've asked her out. And you confirmed verbatimly that she's going to be
2: UFM,
4: a wife.
2: 95.1.
3: Go ahead, continue.
0: So, Daddy, you gave my husband, I think, three prophecies.

0: First of all, you asked him, where's your passport? I see you in US. Then he clicked, the prophecy prophet gave to me in 2016 is coming to pass. And then you gave him other prophecies that he's going to be a great man, but then you saw a curse that was running through his family, and that a certain woman was cursing his dad, and that curse was penetrating through the children. So you broke that curse. It wasn't, before then, we didn't have any property, but then after you anointed my husband, we were able to buy a land.
1: Your husband-to-be then?
0: Yes, my boyfriend.
1: My boyfriend, go ahead.
0: So I kept inviting him to church. In 2021, you did a cake, apple, and soft drink program. Then you said, anybody who takes this this item, okay, insurance and baby will go. So my baby took it, and then he went home. Then on Monday, he told me that the woman prophet...
1: Our day, we are better power. Our dear, we bear the power. Go ahead.
0: He told me that the woman that was cursing their family is dead. The woman that was cursing their family is dead.
2: So, Daddy, I just want to throw a bit more light on that. She was my elder father's, or my father's elder brother's wife. And I think less than 2 weeks after the prophecy, she just broke down, couldn't come out of the room. And just some minutes to her demising, she started confessing and raining curses on, you know, my daddy's children and then his brother's children, including me. And right after that, I mean, before she departed, she apologized for every single thing. And just gave up minutes afterwards.
1: Mm. See, so you're seeing the power of prophecy. So if not because the woman confessed the prophecies, like this young man will doubt the prophecy. Think about it, because you are giving you a prophecy you have no knowledge about, but the prophecy manifested, and the woman, after 2 weeks receiving the prophecy, the woman confessed and died. Oh, no. I pray for everybody here. Anybody fighting your destiny, say confess and die in the room. In the name of Jesus. Go ahead. Powerful prophecy. Go ahead.
0: Thank you, Daddy. So after her demise, my baby was able to build a house. He was able to build a house. So like I was a bit frustrated that Prophet said we should get married, we are not getting married. And he said, at the right time, we'll get married. So I kept coming to church praying, God of Pega, do something, oh. God of Pega, do something, oh. I didn't want to get married after 30. So I was there, and then he said he wanted to marry, like he wanted to perform the rites. So God being so good, on 20th April, we had our engagement. And then 21st April, we got married here.
3: 95.1.
1: Oh, wonderful. Second testimony.
0: In 2019, Prophet was doing a direction, and he said, say what you want God to do for you, and come and put the money on the altar. At that time, I was trying to qualify as a chartered accountant. I've tried so many times. I kept failing and failing and failing. And then I gave up. Then someone came to testify that he was a chartered accountant. So the person's testimony kind of encouraged me. So I decided to take the paper again. So on my first attempt, I took 3 papers and then I passed 2. I kept taking the papers and I was passing. So it was left to 1 paper, audit and assurance. Usually when we sit in the exam room, they give you 15 minutes to read before you send your things out. So as I was reading, I saw prophets in the exam hall.
1: Oh, Bawin Semla. Beautiful. Go ahead.
0: Prophet said, my daughter, read on rural banks. I was like, what does prophet know about rural banks? Then the spirit went. When I went to the exam hall, question 5, E5 responsibilities of directors of rural banks.
1: Beautiful girl.
0: And then I wrote, when the results came, I had 50. And that qualified me to be a chartered accountant.
1: Wow. Wow.
0: So that's the evidence. Oh, yeah. My husband and I qualify.
2: Okay. I think most people, especially in the corporate setting, sometimes because of the way we work, more like with evidence, I want to see, you know, approve of it. I want to have something that is rational before I believe in it. I want to say it because I have experienced it. It's not always like that. You need to work with faith. In as much as you experience, in as much as you have qualifications, there is something that Daddy even said today that puts you even above people with higher qualifications. I don't have PhD yet. I was just privy to work with a couple of white guys, but I don't think that was a reason why certain things in my life that's happened the way it has happened and the speed at which it happened without the grace of God. So I would like to entreat each and everyone listening to me, hearing me today, to always take the move. Come to Breaking Yoke. Just as I found an amazing thing, my wife, and all the other things that God has blessed me just by coming under this canopy, I think when you come also, you're going to receive the same. Thank you.
1: God bless you. Wow. Wow. Sorry, are other married couples?
3: Yes.
1: This lady also is a very special usher here. She can kill herself for the work of God. God bless you. Yet till next testimony. Breaking yoke!
4: Prophet Pedro is my spiritual father.
1: It is working.
4: Okay, my testimony goes this way. About 2 years ago, there is a contract at Boriga that I'm working on. And when the man came from Canada, I don't know what happened. The man just changed his mind and awarded the contract to a different person. So the supervisor on the project called me and said, oh, Robert, they have taken your job and I've given it to a contractor. And I said, oh, is that so? Well, but the father that I serve or where I fellowship, the man is a man of great and greatness. He can see, he can diagnose, and he can prescribe. So never worry. The man called me for the second time. I said, oh, Willie, don't worry your head. God has already given the contract to me. He kept on disturbing me till last Friday. The man himself called me. He said, oh, Robert, where are you? I am at church. I came to all night. Say, oh, you and you, this is your church matter. Please, tomorrow come to my house. Tomorrow come to my house. So after the church, I didn't go to anywhere, straight to Franco, Pokwasi. When the man saw me, he said, Robert, Sunday, I know you usually use Sunday for your services, but Sunday I'm taking you to Borga. Can you go with me? I said, oh, yes, I can go. When I went there, the contractor working on the project was there. Immediately the guy saw me, then he screwed the face. And I said, oh, boy. But when I was going to work, I took my key along, the key that Papa gave us. So in my hotel room, I was holding the key and said, God of Pagan, if truly, truly you are my father, turn this heart of this man to my favor so that this contract will be given to me permanently. Immediately I said that, no, then I heard a voice. Oh, that man has already given the contract. Why are you worrying your head? So the second day, I did the same thing again. I turned my key. I opened the door of my prosperity, my contract, my finances, and my breakthrough. Then the man himself came from the hotel where he's also sleeping. He said, Robert, come. I want to discuss something with you. If you see this whole house, how can we design this place? So, Papa, I cannot bypass your contractor and see anything. But rather, I call the both of us so that we share together.
3: 95.1.
4: He said, no, but I'm seeing some potential in you. That's why I'm asking you this. So, Papa, I suggest we do this and this and this and that. So, yes, I buy you all this thing. Go and see the contractor. Papa, when I went to the contractor, the whole design that he did for the man, the calculations on my side that he took, he handed everything back to me. I have calculated everything to the man already, but I'm giving it to you. Go and study cash and then see how best you can do a new arrangement. I have done it already, put my charges and everything there, but what you are saying and what I have done does not tally at all. So go and study and then redo it again. Oh, thank you, Jesus. Thank you, Jesus. Thank you, Jesus. Father, I salute your anointing.
5: Cash.
4: I salute your breakthrough.
5: Cash. So right now, what are happening now?
4: The man has given me the contract.
5: Cash.
4: And he said I should go and prepare estimate and bring it to him tomorrow.
5: What contract is that?
4: Electrical contract. Electrical networking and everything.
5: Is it a big contract?
4: It's a very big contract.
5: Wow.
4: About 8-bedroom story building and then boys quarters. Boys quarters is also three bedrooms, self-contained.
5: Someone took the contract.
4: Somebody took the contract.
5: They took it from him.
4: He took it from me directly.
5: Give it to you.
4: And give it to
5: me. Can I prophesy? Amen. Anything that is yours that somebody has taken. But to this testimony, I stand on the oil and the power of this testimony. May that thing be taken back and be handed over to you. Receive it in the name of Jesus. Wow. Go ahead.
3: 95.1.
5: So right now you have the contract.
4: Yes.
5: It has been given to you.
4: He has given me the contract. He says to come and prepare the estimate. So tomorrow morning, I'll just send the thing to typist.
5: You have the contract.
4: I have the contract.
5: Give your advice and let's go.
4: Oh, my advice is very simple. After we assess everything, he called me down with my son. Take this 10,000 and then go back and then prepare the estimate and come and see me.
5: For TNT?
4: For TNT.
5: TNT 10,000?
4: Yes, please.
5: Receive that favor. May your TNT be 10,000. Wow. How old are you?
4: Papa, I'm now 60.
5: 60?
4: Yes.
5: Wow. But you are very handsome.
4: Thank you, sir.
5: You become more handsome than...
4: Amen. Oh. Amen. Amen. Amen. Papa, I believe in you and I trust you.
5: There was a young man who was looking for power. He was not all that handsome. But after the power was given to him, in less than years, he became more handsome man.
4: Amen. Amen.
5: So power makes you the most handsome.
4: My brothers and sisters, those who are watching me, external and internal Ghana, please, formerly we used to travel from Ghana to Nigeria to see a greener pastures, which I've been there before. But now we have a prophet in Ghana who is better and better and better. That you won't pay anything to anybody. You won't pay any hotel fee. You won't pay anything that will cost you. So please, please, please, my brothers and sisters, those who are watching me right now on this telecast, if you have a problem, run to Breaking Yoke. And then come and see this great man of God who can see, diagnose.
5: Chobe! Yeah. Members, Chobe!
6: Yeah.
5: Warriors, Chobe!
6: Yeah.
5: Champions, Chobe!
6: Yeah.
5: Witness, Chobe!
6: Yeah.
5: Go ahead. Next testimony.
7: Breaking Yoke.
8: Fire.
7: Fire.
8: Fire. Fire.
7: Fire.
8: Prophet Pega is my spiritual father.
9: It is working.
8: Power! Praise the Lord.
5: Hallelujah.
8: Something just happened. I have a lot of testimony to give.
5: Mm.
8: But this one just happened right now. And I just want to disclose.
5: It just happened right now.
8: I had a stroke. All side of me has gone down.
5: Gosh.
8: That is my brother sitting down there. He knows me how I used to walk. And when Prophet Monday, the pulpit, and he started preaching, he said, we should do what he asked us to do. In fact, actually, I started jumping over there. We were clapping. And all of a sudden, I realized that I start walking. All right. I cannot. I'm doing everything. You see? And my hand, everything is okay. That is why I just want to give a testimony about right now.
5: Right now.
8: Right now. It just happened there.
5: The stroke

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1: So I took it really personal. I didn't miss a day. 6 to 6. I was always here. I didn't miss a day.
2: You
1: I was
2: did
1: always
2: all the 90 days.
1: Yes, please.
2: 6 to 6.
1: Yes, please.
2: One chemuda.
1: No, please.
2: From Monday to Sunday.
1: Yes, please.
2: 6 to 6.
1: Yes, please.
2: 90 days.
1: Yes, please.
2: Celebrate her. Celebrate her. This one remind me a man testimony. He said the reason why you don't want to come to Breaking Yoke when you hear of us on Power FM is because of what? Ah, Obetia, 70 days. Obetia, 90 days. Obetia, 40 days. No, this church, no. I don't joke with my food. So because of the fasting alone, the church, I will not go. And finally, he found himself here. Clap for Jesus here. All the miracles happen. Listen to them.
1: So, Papa, please, in the prophecy, when you asked us to pick the CVs, I picked mine the first time. Then within the fasting period, a friend just called me one time and said, there's a job.
2: During the 90 days fasting?
1: Yes, please. During the 90 days fasting. There's a job, and if I could, my CV to her. So I did that, and then the next day I was called by the boss to come and see him. I went to see the boss with no interview, and then the following week I was just asked to start work. So the second prophecy was that you asked us to pick a Bible from a man in front to for us to hit our heads 3 times and open the middle. So my turn, when I opened, it was the Songs of Solomon, and you just said you'll marry soon.
2: Kai, that was the prophecy.
1: Yes, please.
2: That was which year?
1: 2022, February.
2: 2022. And I said, you are going to marry soon.
1: Yes, please.
2: Because you have opened Songs of Solomon.
1: Yes, please. So you asked us to go and sit down. And then you asked, after hitting my head, you asked that, who is Joseph in my life? And said, I didn't have idea. Then you asked me to sit down, that you continue later. So the first day I got the job, the first day at work, I went very early and then I took a picture. Then I uploaded my status. It is that picture that has brought my husband. So I took a picture, uploaded my status, and a friend viewed the status, also picked it and loaded on his status, and then he saw it and then took my contact from him. So that's where we took it from there. And after some time, we used to communicate. And one time he called and said that he wants to make life with me. And I told him I was going to pray about it. So I prayed about it and got a conviction. He also told me that he also prayed before giving me a call about that. So he requested that he wants to see my spiritual father. So we came one service, and you did not know we were coming to see you, but the day you were working, you were almost done, and then you came to stand in front of him and you said, my friend, you shook him, then you gave your mantle to him. You gave him a prophecy.
2: I give her a prophecy. Go ahead.
1: Yes, please. You said there is a snake in his family that swallows whatever like they have worked for. So they, when they rise, they come down again. And Papa, please, you gave him the mantle to use for.
2: Give it to him. Give it to him. To him. Go ahead.
3: Thank you very much, sir, for the opportunity. So in line with the prophecy you gave me, the mantle you gave me, I was to use it throughout the period of 1 month. So I was using it, and then along the line, honestly speaking, I usually have feelings of snakes around me sometimes. And it's like when I work, I work all right, I make money, but

0: don't see myself moving forward as I should. So you give the prophecy that from my family background, there's a snake that actually swallows the wealth of people in the family. So when they rise, within a short period of time, they come down. And I was seeing that manifesting in my life as well. So when, as I was using the mantle along the line, one day I woke up in the morning. I was praying. I took the prophecy form as well, and I did the fasting, the 21 days fasting as well, and prayed as well. So during the period, after the fasting, one day I woke up and then I was going around my compound. I wanted to go around the house to see. So lo and behold, I saw a black snake behind my window. It's a three-bedroom house, actually. So where my room is, I actually saw a black snake over there. And I spoke with him. It was like, this is the fasting and prayers you've been doing. This is the result of what...
1: So did you kill it?
0: No, it was already dead.
1: Wow.
0: It was already dead.
1: Are you listening to that? So kill the snake. May fire kill your enemies. Anyone fighting your destiny, who tend to be a snake, say die by fire. Wow. After the fasting,
0: yes, please.
1: You found the snake dead,
0: yes,
1: at the back of your window.
0: Yes, in the compound of the house.
1: Go ahead.
0: So I told her about it, and she was like, that is there. And honestly speaking, during the time period in which I was using the mantle, I was having, and fasting as well, I was having a series of dreams. And you were actually leading me in the dream. I saw you in most of my dreams I was having within that period. And you were the one guiding and leading me through. And so that was how that, and after that incident, I realized that since then, after that time, I had plans to marry her. I wanted to settle down with her. Actually, but honestly speaking, I didn't have anything. I didn't have any money anywhere that
1: so
0: I was going
1: you,
0: to
1: you
0: use.
1: Have found your love, but your pocket is empty. Are you getting right here? The snake have swallowed everything. So now I have found somebody I love. When I see her, I feel like dying. But there was no money to marry. So tell me how the miracle took place. How God gave you financial breakthrough after the snake died.
0: So after the snake died, from there I realized that contracts upon contracts started coming up for me. I was receiving contracts upon contracts, and by God's grace, the Lord provided for our beautiful marriage program and everything. And I thank God for Papa. Thank you so much for raising our dear daughter, and I thank God for her as well.
1: Okay, give the mic to her. Oh dear, so are you a member here? No. Oh dear, want to know how? Na me raising mano. No, I'm only na ba. Thank you for raising.
2: Yes, Lord. Yes, Lord. Yes, Lord. Oh, Jesus. Jesus, Jesus, Jesus. Oh, my God. Hey. Oh, Jesus, Jesus, Jesus, Jesus. Middle of crowd, what you know, you have been blessed about this testimony. I always say, so who is he that says it and come to pass when God has not commanded him not? Why not a car, a bem, say, Chidam po and share now? And I said, what you the people receive prophecies. I'm gonna among na and you know, now they don't even believe in that prophetic message, it's not even in their plans. But because it's God that is speaking on, before they could say, Jack, na a bem, the first testimony. Prophets ne buy no. Now if you onim say ne boss simple and ever worry no. But because of the prophecy, God make a way. I will not go through the testimonies one after the other. But this month is a month of visitation. What kind a year look one? The verse 26 echo and the Bible say, in the sixth month, the angel Gabriel was sent from God unto a city of Galilee named Nazareth. The verse 27, to a virgin, espoused to a man whose name was Joseph, of the house of David, and the virgin's name was Mary. What was I say? And the angel came in unto her and said, hey, thou art highly favored. The Lord is with thee. Blessed art thou among women. Bible says, "Bosumi etosu ensia." Like this month, Bible say, and then the angel called Gabriel was sent from God Himself, the Father, that go into the Galilee. Ebusiemu, there is a lady be or honoma or ye or babunu or beyond fanaho and canon. Nanko pom any munyam any mutia abasa or banoso. Now on nagin conbe fanaso abba into this month, no se uyo be na se umpibo etene and se umpibo umpibo a year serious. This month, Uma will nine and jetia ewa sorry fee. This month, a deeper akuma so utanko penima God Himself will send an angel from heaven to come and pay you a visit. Mammy, I will tell me and you may. The make catch I want to say, I dance there, what tea and my end to GDMU. No one say, I'm Panametas, Uncle Posso, or Honum. Now, this end time, the Gusu, a Usun, Cra, a J, a man sign a few of Bonsam Semun. Now, why would you may set the Uncle Pon any Munyam a bar, Marison, may bomb pie a mow and net any rape, sing Uncle Pon any Munyam and Mawso, a dear beer or shape, a dear bomb pie, this month may God give it to you. You shall receive double for your portion. You shall be great this month. Manitou, me say I will not talk much today. I just want to activate the four lines. Please be beyond Manitou. Na me fa wo course. Na me ne wo e bom paye. Na me ne wo e kasa. 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Eye Breaking Yoke Ministries International. 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I want to speak into your life. Oh, I want to prophesy. I want to prophesy. Can I prophesy this evening? Mm. Hello, good evening.
3: Good evening.
2: Me pacho when you?
3: Pacho me di joy is ashama.
2: Kwa se prima?
3: Ashama.
2: Joyce, meet you. Joyce, me bomb pie a mound. Minya ba me bomb pie a mound. Yam me coupon entin' any more entry of Busumi. Share, cause you tell me, Mamma, yam me di for personal line. There is a message for you. I am not in the right position to tell that message. Cause you tell me, Mamma, why?
3: Thank you.
2: Hello, good evening.
4: Hello, good evening.
2: Me patch me off for Benny. I've been a meet you. I'm going to go to the house.
5: Awariasem.
2: Elda, obi abesha ho ana obi makura.
5: Obi makura.
2: But there's a man I'm seeing. Hmm? Onu a onye kokko, onu sa onye tuntum, oyee honi ho. Who is that man?
5: I don't have anyone.
2: You don't have anybody. So there's somebody who is looking for you. Okay? God will give it to you, okay? Man yam dey for personal line. Na wonu akasa. Why? Na min shrao. 0247-528-707. Oh, Jesus. I made this caller. Hello? Oh, my God. 0247-528-707. Hello? Sorry. Hello, good evening.
6: Good evening.
2: Me patcho when you? Patcho meet you.
6: Me patcho. Me power.
2: Oh, power. Me nya ba wadi ahen.
6: 27.
2: Wow. God will give it to you, what? Are you going out?
6: Yes.
2: You are going out?
6: Yes.
2: But the man, I said, Beman, who won the year on?
6: Pastor Anne.
2: Who won the year? Who won the year? Why? It's a man I'm meeting for personal line. No, Akasa. Why? Namishrao. Hello, good evening. Yes, sir. Pacho meet you.
7: Pacho family,
2: Yao Nungwa meet you. Yao, are you looking for a contract?
7: Contract, Pacho Daddy.
2: Okay, I'm meet you.
7: Pacho, me rent it for this month.
2: Oh, sorry, then.
7: Let me rent it.
2: Oh, rent it for this month. Okay.
7: Car rent.
2: Car renting.
7: Yes. House renting.
2: House renting. Okay. Because you tell me, remember I'm meeting for personal lines this year. I don't know what, sir. Why? We just call you, then we'll talk to you. Let me pick this last call. I'm finding a meeting for my new job. Good evening.
8: Evening, Papa.
2: Yes, DM, Patrick, meet you.
8: My patrol,
2: our family. Our Busia. Oh, there is no peace in that family, all right?
8: Yes.
2: Okay. Hey, patrol, my man, I'm meeting for personal line. No. Fana man is here. I'm meeting for a cradle. Say he wants to talk to you, okay? Are you ready?
8: Yes,
2: please. Okay, so should I cut you? You pick the number.
8: Okay.
2: Okay, God bless you. It's here from Patrick. Cost me banner, Baba Facha, me, me, I be. And I'm ready for personal line, or AOD for Kwame Quigan Tamaklo. A patron, a personal line, or any 0243 218 0243 21 80 23 0243 21 80 23. Me patro on second pe na me di for mete wonka ewo onua FM 0243 218 0243 21 80 23. A fe breaking yoke asafo ya obro no e fano Clagon NDC. Me patro Clagon no e ya bro for so pe now do we need chere Ashama tena and I say Ashaman under bridge sabro no e fano Clagon. Now, be a junction on even a clag on NDC bus stop, and I say Breaking Yoke Junction. In Timmy's row, when I walk on my circle, a crack and a shit down swimming in Anno, my patch of black on my circle. Nefa Nungwa a shaman car, car and I'm Nungwa echo a shaman. Catch a mate and say, Bra mate, see me ever clag on NDC bus stop, Breaking Yoke Junction. Can it be so ever a bay board as a pair? So, what's up, my patch of over air 37? Owo Akra Mall, Madina, Shashin, Achimota, La Paz, me patro, also beti mafa, a shaman, spin test road the car, inti car enam, spin test road, eko a shaman, na uswe si, ewo klag on NDC, Breaking Yoke Junction. 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One hour shaman and fanunga car now on see our clag on NDC Break Yoke Junction. Me patcho ochina a Sunday ochina is a special Sunday. The reason being that ochina a the seventh day. Seven stand for perfection, six stand for visitation. Into ochina there's going to be perfection and an angelic visitation which will perfect everything about us. And to watch not be the first Sunday of the 6 months, no, don't miss it for anything. Make sure, say, you'll be in the house of the Lord and your life will never be the same. Me patro watch na emreno yesterday and upon on soon 7 a.m. Your church buses, I hear Juma, your bus never come or Kaswa second overhead bridge, be a police station and the fire service for no one. Sabas new tour. At the Nature Connection Highway, Ebe Fa Kwame Nkuma Circle, Efa Nungwa, Eba Asori Fee. Your bus back also, Ewa Malam Junction. Sabas ni tua, Enam Enwa Kwantin Pono, so Ebe Fala Pass, Efa Spin Test, Eba Asori Fee. Ama Saman Alolo Terminal, your bus back on Ewa Ho, Inti Wona Ewa in Sanwam, Medie, Sapema, Aje Kutuku, Nina, Embra Ama Saman Alolo Terminal, Bus Wono Mwa, Etupe, Enam Taifa, Efa Chimota. Efa Spinters, Eba Asori Fee. Yes, our bus bako, a patro, Ewa Madina Quantum Pono, so a ye adenta, and also a number pongro shashing, Eba Asori Fee. A Shaman School Junction, your bus bako, Ewa Ho, and a Meshe Camp, bus bako, Ewa Ho, the winner, Waterways, your bus bako, Ewa Ho, Tema New Town, your bus, Ewa Ho, and a Sour Bus, Ewa Dan Suman, Patro Bus, Ewa Ho, and a Krabi Shobur, so bus, Ewa Ho. Fred, I'm going to say, oh, but why you're crying? Open direction to come, my friend. 0243 374821. 0243 374821. Name more in prayer, I'm going to pray for a prayer mantle. I'm going to call you. I'm going to say, o ka edisem egu ababo so o pese one wo e bom paye nti me so fina me di force see e e wo ahomatro fo yeso 0243 218023 0243 218023 0243 218023 me pacho o frena so anfa enye bapayo won e frena dosu nti ko so fre te o se o be peke wo call 0243 218023 nya me ka ona omo ho ban my name has always been Pastor Ike I love you God loves you the most let's meet tomorrow I'm out bye bye

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1: Yo, yeah, that's the same set more hot the Akoma FM with the money bedia china the best be answer room. More to be a money answer the beer kun from my mamma the show more soon so it's me that's no adage and you chill more with the amami. Adeshima 1 year and you could the enquamo a William Evans Inkum and your media general ya baba kwa one was sentimentum kuma se Akoma FM eh wa sentimentem we ho an obutu edi ni dwuma ono an edi nchemu 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I will do the whole pen and midwife. You said, Abrantia, visiting our rest no time on our shop at home. And you better say, you could see, but I say, and you tell your midwife, we are, yes, sir. Test so far as ya visiting time, no, I'll so up on one a dear. I'm pretty and my branch in with them. Don't we understand, mammy? Mammy, be on your branch in them, chant or no so chair branch and so I'm messing with them. And then you're some new choir bubuja. Now, if you're sure, and Cassapa ten or so, I'll brand ye ham ye. Epijan and Sassibam, midwife, we and yas and ketua. And the wobble midwife, we papa. Now, I send you see ya pe, and for one more, and I say, midwife from Cabom Qua, what a ha saying, one more summer says she, a henny ha. Yan tia semi, I said the beada da. And who here cry integrated Accra Regional Health Directorate for one must see, sir, as some near see, you know, one must so should be a woman tested at your bona for some pan, a branch and a yellow. And into one better swan bed shinumu, and an agina emrano, sir, to me, Ben, I will walk. So I'll quite a resabia nurse in your nurse and midwife, Nina, one no share with the share the amount. One no, I want a jumem, and what so would you honor, no respecting the jumana warrior and any office on them. Nasa midwife ya kwa kanya, abrantia ya ntie, esiba midwife ya menyasa mketua. 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One who saw say, ye better me at China, son. No way, and yam and the bar, a free time, my community 22. Eddie Ebba, a young midwife, wa. Ye qua bro, no, ever honum. Na, sansam ye, a ye Greater Accra Regional Health Directorate for the Clatab at Tob and Tianula, F ye, and ye jumbo, my dad toss you a noom, and Fipinunia, the new semi mutuamu, and said, ye see yen and chay ye. Yet, why I am no so at Yamekai was set and numerable Cassiana was so ebusso would say, well, we are 95.1 Casafidiano, so Mountain FM, a 96.1. Now, and Rana, a year, we are sitting in a yes, war, say a world environment day. Now, and Numu and I was so far was shy and sass, so no, or what the other dear, what they are doing, my gun or so, a young man for Amako Fibua, one on short sort of Wakapa, a chumu, I say, a bread associated in Ayaka and who boom, near shy and sass, a shoe a ye, a beer muscle show was sing, and she said, Dampen, for dear work, come where a yen, me a giano, yen and I, and she. na yen to me en shamu kena emma bibia en to me enya boko. Wakasa ewa true for life reafforestation initiative for a kwaso. Ewa West Africa Senior High School. E true as a man that so eya forest and economics anum. E wan was wafwe edu to ya e true mwese. Wamai Ghana no. 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Ghana bebiya e miya yedria eye 31 million. 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

0: million. 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What be I and na yen come bomb, near to me yen ye, a man is ready who nam, and my editor, sir, but I yea, and I said, true for life, do me dear no, ever to me every pay a day am I yang. Or pay name, I'm an answer, where be him. Was it for my good year to the crime, but never strong, so I had the about cross, I bled ye. Here, Pilaw, my gun, I bless you. See, and I saw the year, so near to me, a cool etia. Now, was your sister saying, Naya, sorry, Nancy, I had the ascena, a fata, a belboa, amma, were my gunner. Said, yes, she shan't come quite any year, dear, no, so. And to me, I was so sad, pepper, a day, am I ye? What then, some would do up, you know, Anna, a two giant quay, not young quotian, some are honorable Kofi, amma, boa, edituja.
1: Ladies and gentlemen, despite these challenges, Ghana remains committed to environmental sustainability, climate resilience, and the sustainable management of our forests and wildlife. And that is why on an annual basis, if only the president is in Ghana, you will see that he will be here. That's how committed President John Mahama is on these issues that we are addressing. The government, through a collaborative approach, continues to implement transformative policies and programs aimed at restoring degraded ecosystems, conserving biodiversity, and reducing emissions and building resilient communities. Among these initiatives, the Tree for Life Reforestation Initiative stands as one of the flagship interventions of government.
0: And yeah, you could see a yay, I was swafwa, was shy and sass, a show, and what boy, dear daughter, dear. What to me, dear, do my gun and answer any bread and your crime bonnet if I suppress it. Yes, sir, yes, yes, I say. When my young four amma could feed a boy, I want to answer him. What your foot to our quad, your majesty, and for seeing an ambassadors. Woman, you now for Moo Engine. Now, woman to me, ambassadors, and found more environment and all a bind. Said the bear that young quam, be no. Yen so so my gunner, young fire and sir, and more young son, and can say, yay. Yes, I say, Hona, I say, and also what your bread, and then some say, Etuja.
1: It's largely in the hands of today's youth. And so, my fellow students, you are not merely beneficiaries of environmental protection efforts, you are active partners in shaping the sustainable future. And this is where your leadership starts. I therefore encourage every student here today and across the country to become an environmental ambassador. Plant trees and care for them. Avoid littering and improper disposal of waste. Conserve water and energy. Protect wildlife and biodiversity.
0: On my conkuno Ghana. 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mother sia womo, a won impersuas and can mebun said ya baby almost over to me, and ya brabo panisenti and what vocation and technical skills training a hodwo equa a de ama womo. Said ya baby ne unemployment rate war and patam honum a two ebe to me a cha and ye jumediana was a shed ama woman or a ya dear se baba boa womo papa pama mebuni omanya so em for so baby. Na ebino mon suswa womo do a mu jis have you media made ya dear se one more movie be cacro bet to me, dear said, you may dear be a sea about one cassabra. What did two get your moon as saying? Why we are tasso, sir, and mebulness and so many a dachy ain't no enough for me, dear be a bay be a dear boy, one mubiano. What bay a dear boy, I'm a woman so woman eat to me a jin.
2: I'm hoping, sir, a lot of the youth, at least 60-70% of the youth, will at least have a skill. We are Okada rider, you have another job, another skill. I wish you had a account. Yeah, in the sun, she said, we are more than one thing one thing to do. So there are days when maybe you don't have to ride Okada or you don't have to be sit in a store, but you can actually practice your skill. And then also ASR, so you can go anywhere in the country to go and practice. Because in Bano, Dachi Awari, the Mbeko baby. And CSR, they can, at least maybe they have their machine set and then they are just ready to go.
0: 95.1. And yeah, you quote here, a deputy minister, Edema. Work and house and water resources are required. No, I am Rashiva Janine. The man this year, one more, I would to senior rest about 20 person or so. Mammy Gisela, Tetsing. Yet, what young Samno, as so at their mamma dear, your mum with them way. Nay, I can say, penny for one more ever with me, group who has said yet to me about nine. I'll cook you more, everyone, and I'm not to them, come your now so ever done. Nina, no, a year, a fascia who dry and a cosso as a photofia, my fascia, I know with me TV. And you're broadcasting a come and penny for your choir, woman, and I know it could do more. Add your 2 money, Miss one will show mukina. No, mon, no, my real boom, my real tasso, abois, mamma, and your money, who devil, probably ever honum. And you're not some kitswa. Ya yeah, 1 year with Jana, a year, and penny more free when ya group has say, a quiet, a year, William, a seer doom, a penny, a jet bread, and some of the two get a more say. One of your tasks or some anonymous now could be more honum, a becosra carboom, no my mamma from with your bum bayer to me, dear boy, one more, ama a mamma than your money, a home, some to me a dinner brandy, while my munso, a to me a cosso. But would I, William, a seer do what your bread, and ye adding some say to ya.
3: Everything to do with our culture and tradition, we are very much interested. That's why we are here. We've been working with you over the years to promote a festival, and that's exactly why we are here. We've come to meet the leadership of the traditional area for them to give us the direction, the permission, and everything that we need, you know, to make the coverage a success.
0: And yeah, you quote here, yeah, William, a CEO, one of the head of news, ever with me. Group has seen. Na secretary Edema Nanonomatan Kunya one more ever done. A and then to coach one also at the bread. And then some to get your moon essay. A one more who are passing you with me group yet to me. A simu pampa and fin compliment to my BPM one more associate one more el cosua car boom. I rear boom. A car banchim. A bois up my a year as a for 2 feet my fashion on. Yet to me, a bonho devil do bebre. A man sense what to say that and so. A painting so at the bread. And then
4: partnering on your TV between 4 or 5 years now for, you know, promoting our culture, which means the Savutufiam Festival. This year we'll be having festival, but it will change slightly because we are preparing to celebrate the 90th years of Savutufiam this year, and then in the 50th year of the old man's rule on the stool.
0: 95.1. And yeah, you could see a yay, a yen, do kuche wano, and now a year treasure for Edeman and Anomatan Kunya Womo, a wad, answer one more. General Manager Edema Wunya Group, a year Sean Stephen Shandoff, one also a jebred and some to get you say. Eba wo nua dia ya fa to ye ho so se e bobo ya mamre ene ya mane ye ho eban se de be ye ntuma so e betumi aba ne senti wo mo be kwoso na nono matsam kwanya aka bom aka ban chirim e di djuma se ne se na e fata ye ntin sema Steven Shandoff wono so e di tuja
5: e ka atoe over 100 channels ke ni bi ye o nua wo ka no matu no e wo e ko ni akwo wa. No, all over the faculty hotels can be. I can't own ya. No, I'm going to walk. I'm going to phone.
0: 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And yeah, you could see a ye general manager Edema Unia Group no Ora Steven Shandoff. And when on Sabre Mocassia was so Egusua Woodsia when you're 95.1 Casa Fidino Esso Adeshamaya Twaya and Semno Esso Edia. 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Nan so so no. 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One must sell your fertilizer and have a certified seed program no and sha. 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
1: We are here to train young people, women, persons with disabilities and returnees with skills in turning waste into wealth and turning trash into cash, because we've identified the problem in the society, which is climate change and how it has become one of the biggest threats in the world today, and we've also identified an opportunity.
0: And yeah, ye quote ye penina wano ana wakwa kwafa eye eco green oasis legacy jume dieno abba wa ye former GMB equin eye tetiaka. 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
2: Inspired by the success of the program, I intend to establish a green skills training center in Mateso to promote the vision of EcoGreen UC's legacy and provide more opportunities for our youth and community members.
0: Nana eti ej na wahema wono nso e wan patem ho nso e ye nana nsema hoduo etudwa e fa kwen hoduo ye fa so aboa ama kudomu atumi atie na ene ye mebunu so atumi afa so e de anya adwuma aye eho.
3: We should have more of this, because there are some things we'd never thought of. Now it could be useful, but around the 3-day program we've realized that we can reuse them, even though we thought we could just have to discard them after being used.
0: And yeah, you quote ye ye e ye wahima wano e womete so nana ya ako ajamia nanu disem ana yeti mreno siabre mukasia mdeba sumu wumia 95.1 kasa fidye no so Mountain FM 96.1 no ewa du kudome kuya pim midini ni na ebesie me sorry so a big shout out enko emfa ema nana akwasi abranti the people's favorite wademeka onpeso obetu yansu ope shout out

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0: Guantanamo. 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
1: That's right.
0: Talk to me, baby.
1: You ready? One time.
0: Say.
1: One time. Hey, Kevin. Hey, back when. Hey, back when.
0: Auntie.
1: Tell them. Hey,
0: back when.
1: Kemole, Kemole.
0: Hey, back when.
1: Kemole, Kemole.
0: Hey, back when.
1: Energy right now. We outside.
0: Hey.
1: We outside.
0: Huh?
1: We outside.
0: Huh?
1: Listen. Hey, yeah. Where's that for two?
0: Huh?
1: Pregnancy for one.
0: Okay.
1: Okay. Where's that for two?
0: Okay. Pregnancy for one.
1: One person. You know that person, you know that person, you know that person. Energy
0: know.
1: Right now.
0: I don't know.
1: Where my ladies are, where my ladies are, where my ladies are, where my ladies are. Listen to advice, too. Yo, weather for two.
0: Pregnancy for one.
1: Yo,
0: weather for two.
1: Yo,
0: pregnancy for one.
1: Now you go carry him.
0: Pregnancy for two.
1: Now you go carry him.
0: Pregnancy for one.
1: Now you go carry him.
0: Who be that girl? Who be that girl?
1: Tell him.
0: Who be that girl?
1: Say.
0: Who be that girl?
1: Tell him.
0: Who be that girl? We
1: energy
0: go
1: right now.
0: Who be that girl? We go preg.
1: Ah, Joe.
0: Who be that girl? We go preg. This rainy season.
1: This rainy season.
0: I dey ask. Who be that girl? We go preg. Who be that girl? We go preg.
1: Tell them right now.
0: Who be that girl? We go preg.
1: Could you tell them? They don't know. They don't know. Energy right now.

0: Weather for two, pregnancy for one.
1: Bro,
0: weather for two,
1: pregnancy for one.
2: Now you go carry him.
0: Who be that girl? Who go preg?
1: Hey,
0: who be that girl? Who go preg?
2: Now you go carry him.
0: Who be that girl? Who
2: go carry him?
0: Who be that girl? Who be that girl? Who be that girl? Who be that girl? Who be that girl? Who be that girl? Who go preg?
1: Hey,
0: who be that girl? Who go preg this season? Who be that girl? Who go preg?
2: We dey ask.
0: Who be that girl? Who go preg?
2: We say we dey ask.
0: You know I'm. I don't know. You know I'm.
2: You dey do.
0: I don't know.
2: You dey do.
0: You know I'm.
2: You dey do.
0: I don't know.
2: You dey do.
0: You know I'm.
2: You dey do.
0: I don't know.
2: I don't know.
0: I don't know that girl.
2: I don't know.
0: Who be that girl?
2: I don't know.
0: Who be that girl?
2: I don't know.
0: Who be that girl?
2: I don't know.
0: Who be that girl?
2: I don't know.
0: Who be that girl?
2: I don't know.
0: Who be that girl? Weather for two.
1: Hey.
0: Pregnancy for one.
1: That's right, let go.
0: Weather for two.
1: Tell them say, hey.
0: Pregnancy for one
1: person.
0: Hey. Who be that girl? Who be preg?
2: Hey.
0: You know I'm.
2: No, I don't know.
0: Who be that girl will go preg?
2: I don't know.
0: This season.
2: Hi.
0: You know I'm.
2: No.
0: Who be that girl will go preg?
2: Tell them.
0: This season. You know I'm.
2: I don't know.
0: Hey, who be that girl? Who be that girl?
2: Hey,
0: who be that girl?
2: Say,
0: who be that girl?
2: Let go.
0: Who be that girl?
2: Wait.
0: Talk to me, girl.

0: is when you are idle. Magic has a hurry title.
1: Hey,
0: hey, here we go right now. Listen, listen.
1: Sir?
0: One, two, share. I want to share.
1: What's it then?
0: Hey. One, two, share.
1: Okay. I want to share.
0: One, two, share. Tell them, say,
1: hey, I want to share.
0: We they tell them.
1: One, two, share.
0: We told you, I say,
1: I want to share.
0: Hey. Everybody, let's go right
1: let's
0: now.
1: Go, let's go.
0: Everybody, let's go right
1: let's
0: now.
1: Go, let's go.
0: Everybody, let's go
1: let's
0: right
1: go,
0: now.
1: Let's go.
0: Where my ladies are, where my ladies Aye. Are, where my ladies are, where my ladies Aye. Are. Let's do it for the ladies. Are you here? Are you here? Listen,
1: yeah, yeah.
0: Listen. All the ladies.

0: you up to
1: Gojo,
0: now.
1: Listen,
0: you,
1: listen, listen. Two.
0: One time. Says your A. One time.
1: Say energy.
0: Energy.
1: Energy.
0: Energy.
1: Energy.
0: Energy right now. Let's
1: energy
0: go.
1: Energy right now.
0: Energy right now. Let's
1: energy
0: go.
1: Right now.
0: Listen. Says your bano. Yeah, yeah, na kuma.

0: want knock, don't know about you. I want knock, don't know about you.
1: Say, I want knock, don't know about you right now.
0: I want knock, don't know about you.
1: Tell them,
0: hey, where that no? Where that no? Where that no?

0: go, I mean you go.
1: Who be the MC that talk anyhow?
0: Tell them.
1: Who be the MC that do anyhow?
0: Tell them.
1: Who be the MC that talk anyhow? When they do anyhow, when they flex anyhow. Say, your papa money.

0: Tell them.
1: I say this weather.
0: Them go knock him.
1: This weather.
0: Them go knock him.
1: This weather.
0: If you do anyhow, them go knock him. Them go knock you.
1: If you do anyhow.

0: love a scene. 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
1: MC Kelly, I dey go London. Where I dey go London. All black party for London. I dey go, I dey go, I dey go. You no go come, you no go come, you no go come. You for

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1: What's it there? You no go come, I go come. You no go come, I go come. You no go come,
0: yes,
1: I go come. But
0: make you no come early, though.
1: Where done? If you do anyhow.

0: I no go come.
1: You go come.
0: Me, I no go come down.
2: Please make it no comely
0: though. Make it no comely though.
1: Make it no comely
0: though.
2: Oh bantama wasi agro.
0: Oh
2: bantama wasi agro.
0: Live right now.
2: Weather no.
0: Weather
2: no. 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

0: small nyash.
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1: Listen, big breast is bouncing.
0: I said small breast is hiding.
1: You go okay. Hide. Big breast is bouncing. Oh, small breast is hiding.
0: No insults to anybody.
1: No, no, no, no, Adebay.
0: Unofuso ayestro. 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
1: what big nyash can do?
0: Small nyash go feed you.
1: Hey, what big nyash can do?
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0: Big breast is bouncing. 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
1: gojo, gojo.
0: Small breast is
1: hiding. You no go hide. You no go hide. You no go hide. You for hide. You no go hide. You

0: Who they hold the bed now? Who they hold the bed
1: now? Can text them. Somebody they hold bed. I'm not lying.
0: I'm saying 21 minutes past the hour 9.
1: Yeah.
0: What that? Nobody stand.
1: Obi assumed.
0: And Obi crack or one run.
1: Yes, big gas to you, man. That's right. That's why we the talk. Say if you do anyhow,
0: they go knock you anyhow. Ma medi can call 2, 3, 4 no.
1: Put him kojo. What come one and friend? I catch you so what come. And I walk with two. My ears so walk with two.
0: Energy. Say, who the shake? Who the chop? Who the shake? Who the chop? Who the knock?
1: Who the knock right now?
0: Who the knock?
1: Who the knock right now?
0: Who the knock?
1: Say, who the knock right now?
0: Who the knock?
1: Who the knock right now?
0: Who the knock? Me say, Andy, you call Kobe.
1: Ed.
0: Who you sure? Who you sure?

0: pa
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0: yem e ba na sa wo be there
1: e hu kunu
0: ai wo beda
1: se alala olulu alala lulu alala

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1: oje ma
0: special start you start you from one
1: teacher ogwa ne ba na
0: oje mu pe
1: as you hold the table if you leave it
0: I will start again
1: make no sure obi go on 10
0: I need your 5 po
1: 5 on am 4
0: on am 4 now we jim
1: 4 piano we jim
0: you start
1: starting again.

0: I go kiss myself.
1: Oh, you go fix kiss.
0: How they do am?
1: So better for one. Don't let the kiss you kiss yourself. Don't let the finger you finger
0: yourself.
1: But that one they go feed do am. Tell where you be man. I'm talking to some people, not you.
0: Ah, thank God, I know the inside.
1: Hey,
0: you know your body right now. You know your body.
1: You know the finger, you finger yourself. This weather. Or baby, so fresh.
0: Hey,
1: mm.
0: And how alternative?
1: Oh, Charlie.
0: Oh, baby.
1: And then
0: my friend, now I'm far from Kelly. I can't be far.
1: Oh, that be. And your man, you can't be
0: blue.
1: Oh, what done, man? So bre.
0: Yeah.
1: Obia fresh, I am far.
0: When the other one, who friend was me, ba? Wait till you see me, oh, my junction.
1: I'm on my way.
0: Yeah.
1: A man, no, so bro, for Bako, Motia, and I be you, I'm on my way.
0: I'm on my way.
1: Bemanya, I'm on, oh, baby, where are you? Cause I'm on my way.

It's all the way from Italy doing the lesson right now. And all the Onya Wicked Party group members, man. The dancing and twerking is crazy. Gelly Robert, I see greetings from Abruchiri. International. Yeah. International. Yeah. International. Yeah. Big shout out to you, Amaya Yara. Big shout out to you, Daku Nancy. 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Oh, mama, you're active on page. You know, some mama, shout out to you. Big shout out to you, Susanna. I see you.

0: Ah, who the knock?
1: Eh, na mi go knock.
0: Ah, who the knock?
1: Eh, na si go knock.
0: Or who go break? Who go break?
1: Tell them right now, say, who go break?
0: You know I'm, who go break?
1: We knock finisher.
0: Say, who go break?
1: We knock finisher.
0: Who go break?
1: We knock finisher.
0: Who go break?
1: Na you go carry.
0: Who go break?
1: Na you go carry.
0: Who go break?
1: Na you go carry.
0: Who go break? Who go break? Who go break? Who go break? King of Weekend Radio.

0: See, very soon I'll be reading all your messages. That's I see right. My phone lines buzzing already. The heat and the energy be
1: too much energy.
0: Message I won't send no message, but my dear, send no message. 0570, my man. 343109. You feeling the heat, right? I told you to fasten your seatbelt and lace your boots. Wear your dancing shoes. I was gonna take you to a different level. I told you. I say we go heat up, we finish up, we go bath, then we go chill for everywhere we go. 0570-343-109. Text me, WhatsApp me now. You know someone celebrating his or day. Let's make it happen. Very soon, I'm going to activate the phone lines. And then we go link up.

Weather no, if you do anyhow, then go knock you, then go knock you, then go knock you, then go knock you, then go knock you, then go knock you, then go knock you, then go knock you, then go knock you, then go knock you, then go knock you, then go knock you, then go knock you, then go knock you, then go knock you, then go knock you, then go knock you, then go knock you, then go knock you, then go knock you, then go knock you, then go knock you, then go knock you, then go knock you, then go knock you, then go knock you, then go knock you, then go knock you, then go knock you, then go knock you, then go knock you, then go knock you, then go knock you, then go knock you, then go knock you, then go knock you, then go knock you, then go knock you, then go knock you, then go knock you, then go knock you, then go knock you, then go knock you, then go knock you, then go knock you, then go knock you, then go knock you, then go knock you, then go knock you, then go knock you, then go knock you, then go knock you, then go knock you, then go knock you, then go knock you, then go knock you, then go knock you, then go knock you, then go knock you, then go knock you, then go knock you

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0: That's right. So big shout out going out to you, Gelly Roberts.
1: Gelly Roberts.
0: this guy, Charlie, be so, he be super modern. I say on it, on your Juma.
1: Fully accurate.
0: I say on your Juma. Time, oh. What?
1: 247.
0: Because we are our brochure. Oh, yeah, so active more than those who are in Ghana, here.
1: Fully active.
0: Hey, Gelly Roberts.
1: On the ground, what me, I let
0: Saga, guy, no time, oh.
1: This is what is going on.
0: Yo, man, Gelly Roberts, Charlie, man. Hey. You are very loyal to this page, yes. And we really appreciate that one. Okay, shouts going out to you once again, all the way from Italy.
1: Italy, yeah.
0: And you are more than, even active more than those who are in Ghana,
1: yeah,
0: here.
1: Yeah.
0: Ghana, for never got to cry. Yeah, who she?
1: Oh, mother.
0: Ghana, for new, oh, mother. Oh, mother. Oh, mother. Ghana, for new, oh, mother. Oh, mother. Okay, so let's activate the phone lines. Yes. Calling the show right tonight. Mm. Are we trying to put you in the mode?
1: Yeah.
0: Are we getting you on the mode right now?
1: Yeah.
0: Are you feeling? Yeah. Feeling it, saying. Feeling it. Feeling near deep.
1: Yeah. Where that no see the Nwamba.
0: Hey, where that way there? Guns that Ghana for there.
1: Jamai mood activation.
0: Jamai activation. Where that near see person? Hey, I mean from me guy ne. I'll call my guy. Hello. The number you are calling is either switch off or out of cabin area. Yeah, me woo.
1: They know the finger, you finger.
0: Okay.
2: Hello? All right.
0: Hey, what's up, buddy?
2: DJ.
0: Chama live, man. You may live, man.
2: And ready, what's up, baby? Tama.
0: My name is Manu, and Yamin Kwan. My name is Annie Kelly.
1: MC Kelly.
0: And there, what? They never disappoint.
1: Of course.
0: They never disappoint.
2: So, DJ Willie, and right now, make answer. I mean, sure, money, Juman.
0: It does.
2: Any, my power more.
0: It does.
2: I think that you can.
0: Party.
2: Chairman, I got no one.
0: Okay, so mommy can message we also hey DJ, my daughter's birthday is on the 30th, so I'm wishing her happy birthday in advance. Her name is Bless Hunaku. Bless Hunaku Ohiniwa. Bless Hunaku Ohiniwa. Nyami Aduma. Busumi, we are 30th of June, and I'll be doing that. Umami, also, I would da pa in advance. Yeah, let's go.
1: Hello, sorry. 0556692445.
0: That's right. Mommy, pick away. Also, one hello. Good evening. My name is Samuel, texting all the way from Kwashikuma. Okay, Kwashikuma, Amasaman, and then tomorrow. It's my birthday, and I want to wish myself a happy birthday in advance. So thanks to everybody who's in the listening, and I want everybody to say happy birthday to me. Thank you. Big up yourself, somewhere all the way from Kwashikuma.
1: Hello.
0: Chama.
1: Hey, what's up? What's up?
2: Oh,
0: Arikodo. Arikodo, I say.
2: I want to say
0: too much,
2: crap.
0: Me that say. Abrodo.
2: I'm going to go to the house.
0: I say, we send you money, baby. We send you money, baby.
2: We send you money, baby.

0: Any nada.
1: Without
0: say.
1: I record.
2: Thank you.
1: 0556692445. I would fret. Just call us right now. Let us know where you're calling from and your name. Hello?
0: Hello?
1: Chama, Efra, Osei, Naka, Safri.
0: Isaac, Kazuya, peace out.
1: Hey, Ziggy. Ziggy, what are you going
0: on? Reverend Pastor DJ Willie.
1: Mommy D, mommy.
0: Oh, Tali. MC Kodo Kode.
2: Zeke.
0: Oh, Tali. We are brutal.
1: Azay, Ziggy, we patch up Kaswa Peace Town. And how are you peace, dear?
0: Oh, how are you peace? How are you peace? How are you peace? Nah, DJ Willie wouldn't be.
1: All right, this message going out to you. So good evening, DJ. Please, boss, I am Osikini Smart from Amasama. Please, I celebrated my birthday. I want to celebrate my godfather, Captain Smart, for his 5 years milestone at Onuya. Okay, and she said Captain Smart wanya 5 years Oba Onuya ni. Me so manya 4 years.
2: Oh, okay.
1: Say
2: okay.
1: Captain Smart by less than a year now.
2: Yes.
1: Yeah, or move. No move. And see your movie ye nyina ye free Onuya e ba ye no di kan ba Onuya. E no be pave way no.
2: Okay.
1: Or pave way na. Me ni Papa Shamo e be join in na ye abrefo.
2: This
1: is a Captain wanya 5 years e wa Onuya. Ye na say why dear pa nya me nshira no be bre. All right. Thank you. Marchi. Marching here, Masi. Marching team.
2: Hello.
1: My boy Juma.
2: Hello.
1: Hey, Ase. What's up? Some mine. I say good evening. Please, I'm Ernestina. Please, I want to wish my only big bro and daddy a pre-birthday. I mean, the guy that made me a mother. Hey, I said, on a nimu. Hey, a very young age. Hey, at a very young age.
2: He's part of the guy.
1: Hey, and on Yimu at a very young age. Now, your boy will be 8 years.
2: Oh, okay.
1: Okay, 8/21 June. Okay, that's right, on the 8th. Message with the Ozzy Watcher 8/21 June. I'm so happy for having him. Let's say, Niniaji said, Wawu Sakwadano. And say, happy birthday in advance to my son Emmanuel Eshon. God bless Unia FM. Thank you.
2: Thank you. God bless you too. Hello.
0: Hello.
2: Yes, sir. Patro didn't baby Akase free.
0: Femi Enoch, me Kase free at center.
2: Nice one there. Enoch, then I'll call the numeric.
0: Maybe I'm saying the cool side.
2: Now, what do I need to be saying?
0: What I need in the Wabba? Bompai.
2: Nada.
1: That Ben and Becca said, what I didn't want by me, Bompai. What I need to pay Jamaica, what do you want?
0: Oh, we get a jam you.
1: What I knew how by saying Bompai, I.
0: Party.
1: I say, beside you, but it might be
2: UI. Okay.
1: All right, this one say hi. Good evening. I am broken hearted. I'm broken heart inside Tema Community 12. Your father and Kojo, today is my girlfriend's Ali's birthday.
2: Okay.
1: So I want to wish her a happy birthday. Happy birthday to you, my.

0: When you hear I'm on my way coming, a honor would to me wa ho din yin at me picture na wa back wa basadi
1: why e kokoti why e kokoti
0: be bia wa ukoto dwe yin na se what that em massage
2: everywhere is ready.
0: The, no, normally, idea here party say after drinking all the concussion, then the girl say I'm coming. Then later on, where do he? Mm-hmm.
1: My daddy says I should come back.
0: Where do he? I say, oh, please, my daddy just came to the house. Onye, onye, onye, onye.
3: In a letter, boy.
0: Hello.
3: Good evening.
2: Yeah.
0: Good evening, Chair. My friend, Osei Nagasafrin.
3: Our friend, Brahima.
0: Brahima Kasafrin.
3: What do you say?
2: Brahima, ma, one is my wife, so
0: well. El Brahima.
3: What do you say? Uh-huh.
0: Okay, Brahima, you may lie, man.
3: What do you say?
0: And you may lie, man.
3: Oh. Show you, call your father.
0: Eko yi. And then the first time I fresh you, your is wrong.
3: Yeah.
0: Mm-hmm. How old are you?
3: Oh.
0: 37.
1: And now only gay.
0: And now we are single.
3: Oh, but I.
0: It's my ben, how are
3: you? Oh, me have company work.
0: Who bet my show, Oba?
3: I tell you.
0: Oba, we should have it. We send the Trumps for best 100 and not 200.
2: 200. Mm.
3: Oh, most of my friends
0: are. Okay, and so Oba age been how pay?
3: Prepare.
0: 29, 24, 25, and now upper, slim, and a nufu, upper, and a popo. Akwe upe ni mudu
1: na eto ono so pe ni sey
2: upe no futa braba ni bi
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0: Cucumber newa.

0: O se twen interview na sa obia na my number no ti ye papa be kasa ti
1: okay
2: asi ye frau se na kasa free
1: I'm not a friend.
2: Okay. Right, suffering.
1: I'm not a friend.
2: Yeah, I'm a friend.
0: Right, I'm a friend.
2: Right, I'm a friend. Right, I'm a friend. Right, I'm a friend. Right, I'm a friend. Right, I'm a friend. Right, I'm a friend. Right, I'm a friend. Right, I'm a friend. Right, I'm a friend. Right, I'm a friend. Right, I'm a friend. Right, I'm a friend. Right, I'm a friend. Right, I'm a friend. Right, I'm a friend. Right, I'm a friend. Right, I'm a friend. Right, I'm a friend. Right, I'm a friend. Right, I'm a friend. Right, I'm a friend. Right, I'm a friend. Right, I'm a friend. Right, I'm a friend. Right, I'm a friend. Right, I'm a friend. Right, I'm a friend. Right, I'm a friend. Right, I'm a friend. Right, I'm a friend. Right, I'm a friend. Right, I'm a friend. Right, I'm a friend. Right, I

0: 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Ibrahima Kasadin, why?
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2: 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MC Kojoko, that is the name. Happy belated birthday. Enkoma, Mr. Johnson. Mr. Johnson, aye soldier near Ghana Armed Forces Headquarters. Yes, sir. Third Eye. The Beam Soldier. Yes, sir. This is from your brother, MC Kojoko, that to you on Onua 95. Point one FM. Mr. Johnson, Nakupo Israel, Mr. Senator Asumon
1: Andrew.
2: Hello. Oh, sorry. 0556692445. Hello.
3: Yo, daddy.
2: Yes.
3: Junior.
1: Okay, Junior.
2: Uh-huh. But you're an interview, no young
1: okay. Okay. Junior now super day.
3: I am a financial capability now.
2: Mr. May family last caller. Yeah, last week for the braca. We are missing some sexy girl.
1: Yeah.
2: Hello.
4: Hello.
2: Yes, I'm patrol. Didn't maybe I can say free.
4: I am not text seven. We are not going to be
1: free. Text seven.
4: Yeah.
1: So what about number Dada Anna?
4: Hello.
1: Oh, my boy.
2: Boy.
4: Hello.
2: We are my last caller, boy.
1: Bonnie Tentem.
4: 0531 86
1: Okay.
4: 84
1: Okay.
4: 44
1: Okay. And see,
2: Obabia, Obefro,
1: why?
2: That's it. Thank you so much.
5: MC DJ.
2: Yeah, it's been for Kobe Abium.
5: Go on, dancing team for me, fan them.
2: Been for Kobe Abium.
5: Ta, ta, ta, TA.
2: Back to back music, non stop jam.
5: From sexy

0: Yes, sir. Follow me. My social media handles. In case you are not following me on social media,
1: yes, sir.
0: Me what TikTok? Me active power TikTok.
1: Yeah, and I just think.
0: Media no. Kojo Code 3. TikTok. Kojo Code 3. K O J O 3. K O J O C O D E D 3. Kojo Code 3. We call Snap. So I'm. Me no ma who follow mo follow Dabi. Who follow me follow back. TikTok, Snapchat, IG. That is Instagram. And also Kojo Code 3. K O J O C O D E D. Now the trainer account. Facebook. So yeah, Kojo Bright. Send on Be my friend, let's communicate, let's hang out, let's have fun on social media, yeah? Kelly!
2: Yes, sir.
0: Yes, sir. What's your social media handles? Talk to your people.
2: MC Hype Kelly. 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
0: Instantly.
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0: Who follow me? Sia, I follow
2: Sia.
0: It's Kojo Code 3 on all social media handles. On TikTok, on Snap, and on IG. Monday, Tuesday, Wednesday, Saturday, Friday. Sunday Sunday special show with DJ Willie and myself. Pop up a request segment. If you see something, say something. A month for will be kappa week we nice when it's a Friday and womb.
2: Yeah.
0: It's a month for when Yamaka. Or more hills for no. Mom was here for
2: hills for no. Almost more as him.
0: Eh, and I saw Mona now. He's on a form.
2: No more hills in this one.
0: He's a didn't know that to take a cool.
2: Ah, sir.
0: He's legal hills. I did not have settings. Say, is legal home. I say, ho are ya, ma? And I honors as no surprise on so.
2: I was through
0: a hinty or much of them movie, a court stroke. I cannot, and I'm attuned the East Legon Hills. It's Ubekum no nom on a me clagon. Oti clagon soon,
2: Nana Krum.
0: Omuna
2: Santo
0: Omunina
2: Omusomi is Legon
0: Omunina Musom from East Legon.
2: Atumu de Umbekasa. Okay, you are.
0: It's a time they're my phone. Mr. Owen, enjoy more music show heavily produced by DJ Stagger within the MC Kojo Coded. MC Hype Kelly Ebersrambo Studio. We had a good time.
2: That's right.
0: And of course, you heard from the king of weekend radio, the godfather of OMCs,
2: yes, right.
0: DJ Willie.
2: Willie.
0: International. From 9 a.m. to 12 p.m.